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1: 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South Carolina fought and outsmarted the British with palmetto trees that absorbed cannon fire. 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
3: I like waking up first thing in the morning, coming in and watching Jessica beat one side of her head.
4: I'm like, I only have the right side of my headphones right now.
3: Oh.
4: So it makes me, like, I'm stuffy. So it makes me feel like my ears are stopped up.
3: They are.
4: They could be.
3: They
4: maybe I
3: are.
4: Really can't hear out of my left ear.
3: Hold your nose and blow.
4: That always pops my ears. Mm. And I use, that is like one of the number one things I do when I feel like I'm starting to get vertigo.
3: Mm-hmm.
4: I hold my nose and blow and it makes my ears pop.
3: Yeah. That's
4: because vertigo's inner ear.
3: Yeah.
4: And so I've had vertigo so bad, I guess over
3: how
4: the last,
3: bad was it?
4: I had to go to physical therapy for vertigo.
3: Really? What do you do in physical therapy for vertigo?
4: Oh my gosh, I've never told you about this.
3: I mean, you can't walk your ear. You can't like take your ears off and put them in a spinner.
4: So you have all these.

0: these like granule stones. I don't even know what it's called down in your ear. So they basically like you're sitting on like this doctor's like bed, like a table, and
1: like with the sheet.
0: And then they slam your head down to the side onto the pillow.
1: What?
0: Yeah, you're trying to release these crystals,
1: right?
0: And so there's different things. And then there were some eye movement things I had to do. I had to like.
1: Oh no! Wait. There's a pillow on the bed.
0: Yeah.
1: You're sitting up, upright.
0: I'm sitting up, and the doctor has my head, and they're like waving me back and forth, and then they slam me down on the pillow.
1: Whoa.
0: Yeah.
1: That's intense.
0: Well, it's not. It doesn't hurt. Hmm. And then there was a visual thing I had to do where I had to like stare at a target on the wall from like maybe 10, 15 feet away. Okay. And then I had to stare at it and shake my head left and right and try to keep my eye on the

0: headache from last night. Maybe that'll work for me.
1: Slam
0: it ain't vertigo.
1: Slam my head down in the passenger seat.
0: Yeah.
1: Don't do that.
0: Start beating your head against the steering wheel. Well, Jessica says, no, she didn't.
1: No, she did not.
0: Okay? This is not a medical show. We do silly things on the show that we find very, very fun and very satisfying to us, but we don't recommend that anybody partake. Because the last thing we need is tomorrow for us to get a strongly worded email to our boss saying that Jessica suggested that you slam your head into something.
1: Exactly.
0: No, that's not what she said.
1: I paid somebody else to do that.
0: That's true.
1: And my medical insurance paid them.
0: Exactly. So what we're saying is, if you have some cure in mind that you think might work, but it's not proven, go pay somebody to execute it on you.
1: We only play doctors on the radio.
0: Yeah, if that. Yeah. Yeah, we're like fake doctors. I mean, we wouldn't even be cast on the pit for crying out loud.
1: I just want you to know, too, I forgot my protein shake today. I forgot, like, I think I have my banana somewhere, but that's it.
0: Somewhere?
1: Like, my day is just, like, all crazy.
0: Let's play Find the Banana. Where's Jessica's banana?
1: We have to get to your plans last night in just a second, but we have a keyword for the Morgan Wallen spring send-off, because if we're late to that, we'll get messages. Did you do the keyword? Yes, we are going to do the keyword
0: now. Dun, dun, dun.
1: Vols.
0: Ugh.
1: Do you know how many autocorrects are going to be wrong on this one? This is going to autocorrect it, and you're going to send it, and it's going to go wrong. So make sure you spell it right, and make sure it keeps it.
0: Well, what? Change it, too. If you type in V-O-L-S, what will autocorrect? Hold it.
1: You going to try it out?
0: Yeah. Well, what change it to?
1: I don't know.
0: Or so try to change it to.
1: V-O-L-S, Vols. Send that to 972-9292. It's good until 7. And then we'll give you a different keyword at 8 o'clock, 11, 4, and 5 with Tug.
0: Okay, hang on here. Vols. V-O-L-S.
1: And then hit space.
0: Whoops.
1: What does it do?
0: V-O-L-S.
1: Oh, we got somebody. Space. Cold.
0: Cold.
1: Somebody just said cold.
0: Yeah, it does cold.
1: Vowels.
0: And then it does cold brew with coffee.
1: Oh, you're doing the
0: what's that going to get me?
1: Yeah. Send that one to 970.
0: Yeah, do that.
1: But yeah, Vols, not Vols, Vols, V-O-L-S. We got a V-O-L-E-S. Yeah. That won't count either.
0: So, V-O-L-S, like Tennessee Volunteers, because our boy, Morgan Wallen, big Tennessee fan, and I don't hold it against him because he's from East Tennessee. I mean, that's where
1: true. Yeah,
0: he's from there, even though I'm not a big fan. One of the all-time great quotes in college football came from Steve Spurrier. Coach Spurrier, when he played for Florida, used to dig on Tennessee all the time because they had big fat Phil Fulmer as their coach. And so he used to dig on Fulmer all the time because Tennessee, that's all they want to do is beat Florida. They could never beat Florida. And he was in a press conference one time and he says, you can't spell citrus without UT, like the Citrus Bowl. Because Florida was going to the Orange Bowl and the Sugar Bowl every year and winning the SEC back then when Spurrier was there. And he's like, you can't spell Citrus Bowl without UT.
1: Savage.
0: Take your little 8-3 record down there to wherever they play the Citrus Bowl in Florida. And, you know, we'll see you in New Orleans for the sugar.
1: Yeah, that's right.
0: All right, I got a show review coming up from last night. Interesting.
1: I know. I want to hear all about it.
0: At the Coliseum. It's 92.5 Kickin' Country. Ella. Yeah.

0: 92.5 Kickin' Country. Hunter, Jessica, and Kush. Hunter is out today. Jessica's here, and I'm Kush.
1: Yeah, you are.
0: Thanks for being here.
1: Which, by the way, yesterday we told you the story about this guy that, I guess, stole $500,000 worth of bourbon in Pennsylvania.
0: Broad daylight.
1: Wait, where was it?
0: Philly.
1: It was. Oh, okay.
0: So, broad daylight.
1: So we thought maybe it was Hunter because he's been off for a couple of days, but you actually saw Hunter yesterday.
0: I questioned him. I grilled him.
1: And he didn't have any bourbon?
0: I held up the article and said, "This you? This you? Huh? Answer me!
1: Where were you?
0: Yeah, where were you?" He's like, "Nah, dude, it wasn't me, dog."
1: He's like, "I've just been sleeping."
0: He has. God bless him.
1: Good.
0: Yeah. So Hunter's been off, as we've been referencing, and you probably noticed, and he and I had a night last night.
1: Y'all went on a date?
0: Yeah.
1: Y'all had a date last night.
0: Yeah, we had a date last night.
1: A bro date.
0: A bro date. We haven't seen each other in a few days and missed each other, and Weird Al Yankovic was in town. Eat it, you know. Mm-hmm. I'm fat, Shamu, you know it. You know what song I forgot about?
1: What?
0: Bought it on eBay. I want it that way.
1: Oh, that's funny.
0: It's good stuff.
1: I never truly followed Weird Al. I know a couple of those older ones.
0: Yeah.
1: But you were talking about one that he did, I'm Happy, Tacky?
0: Yeah, Tacky.
1: Yes. See, I didn't realize, because that song is what? Who knows?
0: Happy's 20 years old.
1: Is it already?
0: Yeah.
1: That's crazy.
0: Like Pharrell, you know.
1: But I didn't realize he was still doing songs or like parodies.
0: I don't know if he's still doing new ones or not. I don't know if anybody really does know if he's doing new ones or not. But you just hit it. I don't think he's the kind of artist you find. I mean, there's a small sliver of this universe. And this goes back. I live by this. Everybody's got their philosophies. One of my philosophies is nothing is unanimous. There's at least one person who thinks something really, mm-hmm. really bad or really, really amazingly good, even though it's just dumb. I mean, you look at it and you're like, this is a terrible idea, right?
1: Like Weird Al's a terrible idea.
0: He's not a terrible idea, but he's like one of those artists. You're like, who in the hell would dedicate their life to... Well, trust me, they were at the Coliseum last night.
1: And you and Hunter had a little date and went and saw him?
0: We had a mandate.
1: How
0: a bro
1: was
0: date.
1: It? Not how was Hunter. How was the show?
0: The show was fun, and it was cool to see, because he is ultra talented. I've had the opportunity to interview him across a table, like not over the phone, and just meet him and talk to him. He's so smart.
1: Really?
0: And he doesn't make you feel dumb. You can just tell. He just oozes it, and you just ask him a question. I forgot where he went to school, and... but he's so smart, and the band's really talented, and they're tight, and he comes out, he starts the show doing Tacky, and he's out in the hallways of the Coliseum. He's not on stage, he's out in the hallways of the Coliseum, and he's walking through, and he stops at the dressing room, and some guy knocks on the door, and Puddles the Clown, who is his opening act, sticks his head out, and Al hits him in the face with a pie.
1: Oh my
0: God. And I don't know if this is pre-recorded or not, because, you know, sometimes they'll pre-record stuff, and they'll walk in. But then he walks in through the Coliseum, and it's a cool entrance, right? So I was telling Hunter, I said, it was fun. I don't know if I'd go see it again. I don't think I'd go see him again. But to see Weird Al, I mean, the guy is, like I said, in his little corner of the universe, he's an icon.
1: How old is he? Do you know?
0: Good question. I bet he's in his 60s. I bet he's, I'm going to guess 62.
1: 66.
0: Wow. And he looks pretty good, and he's still got his hair, and it's entertaining between the songs because he plays clips of, like, the movie that Daniel Radcliffe was in. He plays clips, these goofy clips, because, you know, he's had shows and he's been on, you know, mentioned on, you know, Family Guy and The Simpsons. I mean, he is iconic in his own way, right? The thing I want to talk about real quick, just mention, Puddles the Clown is a 6'8" clown who looks murderous, who opens up for Weird Al.
1: I would have been terrified.
0: I told Hunter, maybe we shouldn't go in right now during the opening act, because we got there a little bit late, but, you know, Puddles was still on. And I'm like, maybe we shouldn't go in. He's like, why not? I said, there is a murderous-looking clown on stage named Puddles. And because I ducked in there, because, of course, you know, we got there and Hunter had been in the car for 15 minutes, so he had to pee.

0: So
1: of course he did.
0: Yeah. So I ducked in there to see, and I'm like, Hunter can't. No, I can't do this to Hunter.
1: I am terrified of clowns. I'm not a fan of clowns.
0: So we were far enough away where it wasn't good. Puddles did a great rendition of Gilligan's Island theme song. You may be too young if you're listening to know, sit right back and hear a tale of tale. He sang that to Stairway to Heaven by Led Zeppelin.
1: Oh my gosh.
0: While he played clips from the film Waterworld by Kevin Costner.
1: What?
0: Which is one of the worst movies of all time. And just the way he set it up is really funny. Anyway, Puddles, for his last song, I don't even remember what it was, he goes out in the audience and he finds somebody to participate. And I'm thinking, this is how he picks his victim.
1: This is who he's going to murder.
0: This is who he's going to murder tonight. Yeah. This morning, somebody's waking up to a murdered body in their house because this was the person that Puddles picked, and he tracked him to their house last night while Weird Al was playing and waited. They got home, and that was it. Because Puddles is funny. Puddles is talented, but Puddles be murdering people.
1: My thing is this. Like, I can't believe he was at the Coliseum. Maybe a smaller scale, like, pack, but how was the crowd? Like, was it half full?
0: It was a little more than half full, probably. And they were into it. The problem is when you get to these people who are my age, and it's a 40 plus crowd, right?
1: Yeah.
0: And that's 40 is the low end. Some people did have their kids, and some people do know him from the movie maybe, or from the Captain Underpants theme song that he did. But we don't put our hands in the air and wave them like we don't care anymore. We sit there and watch and enjoy it. It doesn't mean we're not enjoying it, and you sing along to the songs and all, but he didn't ask for a lot of that. When he did Amish Paradise, which is awesome. God, that's so great. To see that live, he comes out in his Amish and he's got his beard on, the whole outfit and all. But it was fun. And somehow Puddles the Clown keeps getting away with it because I'm sure he's going to be opening for Weird Al and whatever his next stop is. So
1: if somebody's missing this morning.
0: Some of death missing. No, they found him.
1: They found him.
0: No, they found him in a puddle of big white makeup.
2: 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Gerald's Tires and Brakes, 843 traffic.
3: So far, so good for the early Wednesday morning commute. We've got no accidents or breakdowns on the traffic board. Looking at the traffic cams and the traffic maps, volume of traffic is building, but the flow of traffic still looks good. 972.
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0: Amish paradise.
1: You're like, all I want to see is Amish paradise.
0: Well, the thing, like I said, though, is like, there were songs I certainly wanted to see. Like, he came out in a fat suit when he did Fat, dressed like Fat Michael Jackson.
1: So he had, like, costume changes, obviously.
0: He had, like, 9 costume changes.
1: Wow.
0: Yeah. Yeah, and he did montages of his songs, and he would...
1: Oh, so he wouldn't do the whole song.
0: Right.
1: Oh, okay, gotcha.
0: So he did, like, a 9-song montage of one, and, like, he would go from, like, a surgeon, like a virgin.
1: Uh-huh.
0: Where he would have a doctor's cap on. And then as soon as that, you know, he'd take off his clothes and, you know, take off his hat and then somebody throw another hat on and he would do Eat It. You know, he didn't do all of Eat It, which kind of, mm-hmm. I would have liked to have seen all of Eat It because I love that song Eat It after beat it, you know, take yourself an egg and beat it.
1: I remember, that's one that I remember when I was a kid. I remember the Amish Paradise one. They're like, but there's Tacky, the one that you were talking about. I've never heard of that one.
0: Oh, Happy? For real?
1: Yeah.
0: Because I'm happy. Tacky, yeah, he starts off, he opened the show with Tacky. He was out in the hallway and it hits and you're looking for him on stage. Next thing you know, he's up on the big screen walking through the catacombs of the Coliseum. Delivers a pie to the face to Puddles, the clown who opened up for him.
1: Yeah. By the way... I would like to say, Michelle, I like you this morning. Uh-oh. Michelle must have been at the show last night, and she sent a picture of Puddles the Clown in our text line.
0: Yeah, see?
1: He is terrifying.
0: Tell me he didn't murder somebody
1: Michelle,
0: last night.
1: Michelle, you scared me with that. It just said, click here to open the image, and then that was him.
0: Yeah.
1: I was like, oh my gosh, that was not okay.
0: Michelle, just be glad that Puddles did not choose you.
1: Right?
0: Yeah, because you would not be here to send that text to us at 972-9292. So this is the one that he opened with, and it's going to be stuck in your head all day. Jessica just said it. This is the definition of an earworm.
1: Because this is a true definition of an earworm.
0: Because not only will you be singing this today at lunch when you're out there eating your nugs with your workmates, but they're going to hate you for it. You're going to hate you for it.
1: Okay? I have only heard what you've played or what you've told me. Mm-hmm. So I'm ready to hear
0: Okay, here we go.
1: Song.

0: I meet some chick, ask her this and that.
1: The fact that this is in our play system, like our system, that you were able to play this from...
2: It's tacky.
1: It is really. It's terrible. But it's entertaining. I see. I mean, I get it.

0: a text from Tim, and he said, I saw Weird Al in 97 or 98 at Jamboree in the Hills.
1: Wow.
0: Once was enough.
1: Yeah.
0: Not something I'd go to again.
1: Right. No, yeah. we said that on the way. Like I said, it was like watching a high school talent show on steroids. Again, the band's tight and all. It's just you walk out and you're like, all right, I saw Weird Al.
0: You were entertained.
1: I was entertained.
0: Yeah.
1: And I saw the songs I needed to see. So.

0: Pagan Country, Hunter, Jessica, and Kush, minus Hunter today. If you had to choose like your favorite social media platform, what do you feel like you spend more time on?
1: Oh, me?
0: Yeah.
1: Reels, Facebook.
0: Yeah.
1: Yeah.
0: I don't have TikTok. I know TikTok's probably like up there.
1: Yeah. I have it, but I don't usually. The only time I end up on TikTok is when somebody sends me something that's on TikTok.
0: And then you get
1: I'm pretty good at not getting stuck. I mean, I do sometimes, but I'm pretty good about like not. If you send me something, I'll watch it usually and just, okay, that's funny. And I'll get rid of it. But then every once in a while, yeah, I start
0: wasting some time on it. Yeah. Well, I probably spend more time on Facebook, honestly. Mm-hmm. I know that makes me old because I have a Facebook, whatever.
1: It makes you normal.
0: But yeah, so the algorithms now with Facebook is so weird how I see more pages on my timeline from people I don't follow or...
1: Yes.
0: Or... You know, I guess that's just the way it is because a lot of people are monetizing and now they're trying to like push other people's stuff. But
1: they take up space that I don't want them taking up space in my. I'm gonna have to send Puddles the Clown after him.
0: Well, but, you can say like you're not interested in that kind of stuff, and it'll kind of weed out like what you don't want.
1: Yeah.
0: But I think I ran across one of the weirdest Facebook pages, and I brought it up to you, and you were like, "Hold my beer, I've got even more weirder Facebook pages and groups that I did not know existed."
1: This is a thing. This is an adjacency to my philosophy of nothing is unanimous. There are 8 billion people on the planet. Okay.
0: Uh-huh.
1: There is something for everybody. No matter how awesome it is, no matter how gross it is, wrong, right, whatever. There is a group for everybody. Okay. And it's out there. And we're going to prove it to you.
0: Yes.
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3: 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We've got a breakdown Weber Boulevard at Pamodo Commerce Parkway in North Charleston. 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
1: I've really tried to reduce my screen time on social media this year.
2: Makes you dumber.
1: Well,
2: not if you reduce it.
1: Yeah.
2: Screen time makes you dumber.
1: Yeah. And I literally...
2: My friend Jessica, I've known you for 8.5 years now. She gets dumber all by herself.
1: Stop.
2: I think it's hanging out with me and Hunter.
1: I actually read something and I need to go find it. It was like, screen time may not be as bad for you as you think. And I'm like, I didn't click on the link, but I'm going to go find it now.
2: See, that's for people who are like you, who are trying to keep their discipline.
1: Tries to justify the screen time.
2: Well, yeah. So you're trying to keep your discipline. That link is for you to get you hooked.
1: Yeah.
2: And then next thing you know, you are dumber.
1: Exactly.
2: I don't want to work with dumb Jessica.
1: We'll see. Thank you.
2: Don't click on that link, Jessica.
1: I made a New Year's resolution this year. I was going to read one book a month.
2: You've been killing it.
1: I'll say since I got the puppy, I have not had any time to read.
2: But does he steal your books?
1: He.
2: Does he read them instead?
1: No, I can't take my eyes off of him because he's constantly chewing on something.
2: Like your books.
1: Like the kitchen cabinets.
2: Ooh.
1: He set the
2: bar high.
1: The corner of my stairs.
2: Really?
1: Missing a chunk of wood. Like, I'm not kidding. Puppy teeth are like daggers.
2: They are.
1: So I've had a little less time to actually pick up a book and read. So I feel like when I do have a little downtime, I'm scrolling more. And I hate it. But
2: maybe you should start a page of frustrated puppy owners because their puppies are eating all this weird crap.
1: Yeah, there's probably already one.
2: Right. I bet there is.
1: Because of algorithms and the way that Facebook works, I see some of the strangest pages. And maybe it's because your phone's always listening to you, and we always talk about Hunter's car with the dent in the door.
2: Right, from a Food Lion. 16 Optima, and it's like, you know.
1: Yeah. But this Facebook page got me. And it's the first thing. Like, I opened my, and I took a screenshot at 6:08 this morning.
2: Mm-hmm.
1: Open Facebook. This group

0: was the first thing on my page. It's called Camrys with a dented, Camrys with dented bumpers.
1: That's it?
0: Yeah. And there's the first post on there was from 13 hours ago, and it says, going to Glenn McConnell, I know there's another Charlestonian in here. So there's somebody in the Charleston area that said, you know what, I'm going to join this group, and there must be enough Camrys with dented bumpers that somebody started a Facebook group.
2: I number one, Accords and Camrys are the two cars I see on the road, I think, the most. I feel like that. It's anecdotal. I got no evidence, but it just feels like that. Number two, why a Camry? Why not Toyotas with dents? Are they like, don't even try to slip a Corolla in here, or we'll come there and we'll find you and put a dent in your head. You know, why just Camrys?
0: I don't know.
2: Because you're not special. I drove a Camry. It's a nice car. It was dependable.
0: My first car was a 1990 Toyota Camry.
2: See?
0: And my grandmother's car.
2: And I once, like I said, I drove a Camry. They're nice, dependable cars. But driving a Camry, you're not special because there's so many of them.
0: Did you have a dent in your bumper?
2: In what, my Camry?
0: Yeah.
2: I don't think I did.
0: I didn't either.
2: No, I did not. I had a dent in my CRV, but that was administered by a lady, a nice lady, actually, in my parking lot, who backed out of her spot right into me, and she could have drove off, and I'd have never known it. But, you know, she called the cops.
0: Oh, well, that was nice that she was honest.
2: Yeah, she was very honest, and, you know, she called the cops.
0: Oh, well, look at this. Good to know. Austin, a friend of mine, just texted, randomly popped up on my feed, too. Not sure what's going on.
2: See,
0: I don't know.
2: So you think your algorithm is fixed, and the next thing you know, something pops up, and you're like, there's no clue. Like, for instance, we just did, Hunter has got his Optima, and man, that thing has been beat, and it's got that big dent in it. But he's not here this week, so it's not like we've mentioned it.
0: That's true. Yeah.
2: You and I didn't talk about it off the air, did we?
0: No.
2: Before, like last night or yesterday before we left or anything like that.
0: I don't think so.
2: Sometimes when stuff pops up, I'm like, what is going on?
0: Right. And it must be just like, because it's a local person talking about Glenn McConnell in this like group that's like whatever.
2: AKA Hunter and Cushville.
0: Yeah. But then we got down this like rabbit hole.
2: Yes, we did.
0: Oh my gosh. You went and found some of the craziest Facebook groups. And I am just...

0: just blown away that people have created groups.
1: I just think it scratches the surface of crazy on these things, too.
0: Oh, my
1: gosh. The fact that people will take time and be like, yeah, I want to be part of that. And then participate. We will tell
0: actually
1: you.
0: Actually have followers, yes.
1: I know. So we're going to increase your screen time with dumb stuff coming up in a few minutes on Kickin'.

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0: I'm with Andrea from Deepwater Vineyard talking about the new vintages coming out. What makes a wine a vintage and why do they all taste differently?
1: They don't have to taste differently. They do if you don't use a ton of chemicals, which we don't. Every year we pick the grapes in the fall, depending on the yeast that we use, depending on the grape that we have, and the vintage changes from year to year. So the vintage is just like, what year is it? And if that year had a drought or a hurricane or the soil was quite where we wanted it, or it was perfect, it'll produce a different tasting grape, which then produces a little bit different tasting wine. We have our recipes and we try and get as close as we can. And 6 to 9 months later, we'll start to bottle, which is kind of what we're doing right now. And those will go into new vintages that you can come out to the vineyard and sample.
0: If they want to get more information about all the different wines that you guys have, where can they go?
1: DeepwaterVineyard.com. And we have a lot of information on our social media at Deepwater Vines.
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3: Come.

0: social media pages can have different groups that you may follow, or people like influencers that are a little off, a little weird, and they're influencers because of cooking videos. It could be something strange.
1: It could be.
0: You know,
1: could be your town. You know, we talk about the Hanahan page,
0: oh,
1: right?
0: Oh, Lord, yes.
1: Talk about the Hanahan page. There's, I would venture to guess that every, a lot of towns, a majority of towns have their Facebook page. And I think when it first gets put up, it's probably put up for good. Like neighborhood watch type stuff. Hey, I noticed this outside of your complex. If you live in a condo complex like I do, you know,
0: or I've another one that's like, when is the community yard sale? That's a big one.
1: That's
0: all
1: huge.
0: The time. When are we doing the community yard sale?
1: Please forward that information to me. My name is Kush, and I want golf balls. Lots of golf balls. I always tell Andrea, my wife Andrea, when she goes through it, you don't have to call and ask. Just if they have golf balls, get them. We're not buying
0: them. Kush is in the market.
1: Yeah, we're not buying them. We're renting them.
0: Because you're going to lose them.
1: Because I'm going to lose them.
0: You're going to lose them. Yep. But we were talking about this group that just randomly popped up on my Facebook timeline. And I don't know why, but that's just Facebook algorithms. But it's called Camrys with Dented Bumpers. And it literally, when you go there, it is nothing but pictures that people have submitted of Camrys with a dented bumper.
1: Right. Don't you try to get no Honda Accord in this site. No.
0: Don't even.
1: Oh, no, don't even. Toyota, Highlander. Toyota, fine. Highlander, get it out.
0: Yeah, right. Yeah. Just Camrys. Only Camrys. But we started going down this rabbit hole of some of the strangest Facebook groups because we were like, there's got to be something for everybody. And off the air, you said, I'm going to start a page for guys who wear socks with sandals.
1: Dudes, and I went to Facebook and I typed into the group socks and sandals. Dude, there's countless pages of
0: like
1: socks and sandals
0: pages.
1: People.
0: Yeah.
1: You know, people hating on it, justifying it. There's pictures of like, there's this little, probably a fifth grade kid in socks and sandals. And the caption is, you know, they're in their socks and sandals phase.
0: I'm era.
1: Like, don't ever get out of your socks and sandals era. It's so comfortable to me. I love the socks. Whether I wear my socks with my slides or I wear my socks with like my Jesus cruisers, it's just so comfy. I just like it.
0: And your feet don't sweat as bad.
1: My feet don't sweat as bad and they don't rub as bad. And, you know, let's face it, I got toes that I'm not ashamed of, but I don't like to show them off either.
0: And you're in your comfort era. As you get older, you just don't care. And you're just all about comfort.
1: Jessica, let me tell you something.
0: I'm just saying. I'm getting older, too.
1: I've been in my comfort era since I was 17 years old, 16 years old.
0: But what are some of the other pages that you have found on Facebook that people, when you hear these pages, you go, wow, somebody had an idea and created this, and then people joined.
1: Yes.
0: Random people said, I want to be in that page.
1: I want to be included in this.
0: Right.
1: I want to be in a group where we pretend to be family. They pretend to be a family.
0: So that is literally a Facebook page.
1: Yeah, they role play as a fictional family. They got inside jokes. They pretend to be related and things like that. You know, and I'm sure, what a great way to vent about somebody in your own family just driving you nuts. To your fake family. So you can take that role. You can channel them and take out your frustration because you don't yell at Aunt Billy when she comes over and starts nitpicking, right? Because you're trying to be nice because she's on your mom's side. She's on your wife's side, right?
0: Yeah.
1: So you don't want to nitpick and make your wife mad. So you go on here and you're like, I'm Aunt Billy. But, you know, all right. I love this. Rate my hospital plate.
0: Oh, my God. Like food from the hospital?
1: There's a whole group. Post your plate. People rate it. It's awesome. A group where we all pretend to be aliens trying to be human. So, for instance.
0: Okay, I was like, let me follow that in my head.
1: Yeah. So somebody posted, just got here to Earth, right? Uh-huh. Just got here. Help me out with eggs. You eat the shell or the inside?
0: So it's like jokes. It's like a bunch of jokes on how we
1: do it.
0: Okay.
1: But if you were an alien, how would you think?
0: That's
1: would you perceive things? A group where we all pretend to be pieces of bread.
0: By doing what?
1: I woke up this morning and next thing you know, I'm
0: covered in peanut butter.
1: Woke up this morning in a vat, soaking wet in a vat of egg. Oh, back to the eggs. In a vat of egg.
0: Peanut butter.
1: Next thing you know, I'm on a griddle. And my favorite one, and I don't know why this is my favorite because they're some of the most annoying people on the planet. It's a group where people pretend to be Karens. They post stuff.
0: And they go and complain?
1: Wait.
0: So does this this gives you the okay to go on and just complain? Or are they funny complaints?
1: Well, they make stuff up. I think they're making fun of Karen. It's a way to make fun of her. For instance, there's a post here. It says, fellow Karens. And of course, it's posted by anonymous participant, because a lot of Karens are, right? Fellow Karens, what would you do if a Starbucks employee put 2%

0: of milk in your drink instead of 1.975% milk.
1: Oh, my God.
0: This happened to me recently. I screamed nonsense and got banned from a store. What would you do in my shoes? 38% said, throw the drink at them. 10% ask for the manager. 14% call corporate. 7% scream nonsense. 12% punch them. So it's just like they put all this.
1: When I hear stuff like that, I'm like, God, that's such a waste of time. Like, people have way too much time on their hands.
0: They do.
1: But they have way too much time on their hands.
0: But they also act like this. And so it's a way of, you know, for us making fun of just foolish people.
1: Are you on any weird Facebook pages?
0: Nah.
1: No?
0: I might join. I might find one of the Socks with Sandals groups and see what's up.
1: Okay, there you go.
0: Because I'm a huge, as I've explained, I'm a huge believer in foot comfort, and I don't care what you say about my feet.
1: I'm like going through my groups right now. Nothing weird. I don't know. Yeah.
0: I got a weird group for you.
1: Do you?
0: Yeah, I'll tell you about it coming up.

0: less structure than a King Street bachelorette party. It's Hunter, Jessica, and Kush on 92.5 Kickin' Country.
1: Now that we've started talking about Facebook groups that are really odd or strange, mm-hmm. I feel like I've been missing out on some of these pages. I'm like starting to follow. There's a group called People Who Yell Moo at Cows Out Their Car Window.
2: I do that.
1: Moo! When you're driving past.
2: Yeah. You know what I'll do sometimes? It's an old comic strip, Far Side. Have you ever read Far Side? Far Side? There's one of the classics is, I think it's cows driving down the road and people in a field and the cow yelling out the window, yakety yak, yakety yak, yak. You know,
1: that's funny.
2: Like they're talking.
1: Yeah. Here's one. It's called Birds Aren't Real, But We Love Them Anyway. And it's a group claiming that birds are government drones posting memes and merch. What?
2: That's been out there. Birds are real, but there's also intermingled among the birds are little drones that are out there tracking what we do and spying on us. I don't know if that's true or not, but it's out there. Back from the Karen page, these people that are pretending to be Karens.
1: Stuff's
2: starting to come back to me. So one of the things I love watching when it gets stuck in my algorithm is instant karma for Karens. You know, when they yell at something, right. they turn around and trip and fall and slip on it.
1: Love that.
2: This is a group of people that pretend to be Karens. This is so typical. I saw a little girl selling cookies today, and she had no permanent. I called the cops right away.
1: Not a permit.
2: Because, Karen, they're so, they get so boiled so fast, and they can't think, and they use the wrong words, and that makes it really funny when Karens get out of control.
1: There's not a page that you actually follow right now that's kind of strange?
2: There's one. It's not strange, but it's Married with Children, at the Bundys.

0: Okay, I was
1: I realize I'm part of that group because it started popping up on my Facebook as I'm doing this.
0: I'll tell you, I follow a group called Radio Peeps.
1: Okay.
0: It's the biggest group of dorks I've ever seen in my life.
1: Oh, we are. I mean,
0: so many, oh my gosh, you're not funny. Some of these people are not funny.
1: Like, you're, Jessica, my friend Jessica, you're not a dork, okay?
0: I can be.
1: Well, you can be, but you're not. I'm like the king of dorks. But those guys, I would kick them out of my dork main,
0: I had to unfollow it.
1: Dorkopotopia, or whatever I'm going to call my country. I would throw them out. They have to go to Dweebville.
0: Yeah, you know? And I feel like my groups right now...
1: Dweebs, worse than dorks.
0: Dweeb?
1: Yeah.
0: Oh, is that right?
1: I think so, yeah. Go ahead. I'm sorry.
0: No, I was going to say, the ones that I follow are all kind of serious, I guess.
1: Oh.
0: Nothing. I'm just scrolling through right now. The Bargain Bin. Do you follow that?
1: No, I don't follow anything like that.
0: There's a... No.
1: I got one you should follow. Kleenex Club.
0: Oh, I would.
1: You would. Kleenex Club. Spell both with K's. Kleenex Club. I typed in Kleenex under groups. There are countless Kleenex. The Kleenex box design. Here's one. We, you Kleenex!
0: See, and I said to you this morning, because I've been kind of sniffly, and I used my last Kleenex yesterday, so I had to go to the bathroom and get a roll of this single-ply toilet paper, and I forgot to bring a new box of Kleenex.
1: That's a crime against your nostrils right there.
0: No, for real.
1: One ply.
0: Because I'm like the type of person, like, I like what I like on my nose.
1: Right.
0: I like the Kleenex with lotion brand.
1: Baby, rub it down, make it smooth like lotion.
0: Plus whatever with lotion there, okay. But I like Kleenex with lotion.
1: What if you were we formed a group that said, we're a group of noses, and we're going to pose like we're noses. here comes Jessica, that one ply crap again.
0: That's right.
1: Oh my God, I'm going to be
0: look
1: so
0: at my
1: irritated.
0: Nose. Yeah, it's all red now.
1: I'll be red by noon today. And how am I supposed to get a date with that hot nose across the office if my nose is looking like this because she's using that one ply crap?
0: See, that's the type of humor that I'm like, I don't think I would want to waste my time in a page like that.
1: Right.
0: Truly, I like funny stuff, but that's not something I want to be a part of. But there is a cool page that I want to highlight.
1: But what? The reason I suggested Kleenex to you, please explain your Kleenex distribution in your life. Because I'm like, what?
0: Okay. So I show up at Sam's and I buy in bulk. But I will buy the Member's Mark bunch of Kleenexes.
1: Oof.
0: Like that brand.
1: Mm-hmm.
0: Because it's obviously cheaper.
1: Is it soft?
0: Than Kleenex. It can be. It's not the one with lotion. But I feel like with the Member's Mark, I use...
1: Your nose is twitching.
0: On a normal day, if you get a Kleenex to blow your nose, how many Kleenexes do you get?
1: Oh, I get two.
0: Yeah, because I feel like your snot's going to...
1: I don't want anything busting through. I don't want snot coming through on my fingers. It's just...
0: I feel like with Member's Mark, I use two or three at a time.
1: So you go through them faster.
0: I do go through them faster. Mm. So if you really think about it, you might be getting more, paying less, but you're going to have to use more. So at the end of the day...
1: It's a wash.
0: It's the same snot blows, I guess. How many times you blow your nose? You're getting the same amount of...
1: Snot rockets
0: than you are, if you were just to buy the brand that you like.
1: Yeah. So it's kind of like when you buy Member's Mark vodka. You got to go through it faster because...
0: Or the
1: toilet paper.
0: Because you don't want anything getting through that
1: stuff.
0: Dude,
1: nothing. My toilet paper's got to be made of Kevlar, okay? It's got to be impenetrable. That's got to be a safe spot for my fingers. It just does.
0: I have to shout out my parents. They use Scott brand.
1: Okay.
0: And that's the kind that you need, so much toilet paper. It's that single...
1: No.
0: Says it's double ply, but a single ply.
1: No.
0: Yeah.
1: No, that's just... So that's, Jessica, you need to be part of the... Because you got Kleenex all over the house.
0: I do. I have a box of Kleenexes in every room, almost. I have car Kleenexes. I have office Kleenexes. I have purse Kleenexes, like a little travel purse Kleenex. Just a snotty person. Just got them everywhere.
1: Clean noses everywhere, thanks to Jessica and her Kleenex.
0: We should start a Facebook group.
1: You should.
2: 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Gerald's Tires and Brakes, 843 traffic.
3: Earlier wrecks cleared out of the way, but we do have one breakdown. I-26 eastbound at the Ravenel on-ramp. Delays in the usual places. I-26 eastbound from Somerville up to Ashley Phosphate. Call us. Let us know what you see. 97211.
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0: For the day is through with variable winds towards the evening hours. For Storm Team 2, I'm meteorologist Kobe Napier.
1: Come on, kick that country.
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0: Boston's most dysfunctional love triangle, Hunter, Jessica, and Kush, is Hunter, Jessica, and Kush on 92.5 Kickin' Country.
1: One thing that might make us a little more functional is if some people weren't eating when we're supposed to go on the air.
2: I thought I could chew faster.
1: Yeah, me too. But no, you can't. So, good job. Jessica's over there. I'm Kush. Hunter's out today. So we're down a brain.
2: Mm-hmm.
1: We're stuck in traffic trivia. No matter, I feel like today we're going to prevail.
2: It at didn't least, slow us down. Didn't we get one right once. Earlier this week? Just the two of us?
1: Did we? I don't think so. I think we were close.
2: Maybe not, yeah.
1: Which is a victory in and of itself. So, stuck in traffic trivia. We got Cole Swindell and Lee Bryce tickets up for grabs. They're playing Credit One Stadium a week from this Saturday. Mm-hmm. But not this Saturday, next Saturday. Lee Bryce.
3: Clemson. Blah.
1: Cole Swindell, I dig him because he wears a baseball cap.
2: Mm-hmm.
1: And I got nothing against cowboy hats and that look, but I just look dumb in a country hat.
2: And I just
1: feel more comfortable in a baseball cap, so I always like Cole Swindell.
2: So you don't
1: for that.
2: Trust anybody in a cowboy hat?
1: I'm not saying I didn't trust them. I just don't. They're not comfortable for me. I didn't grow up in the country lifestyle.
2: Mm-hmm.
1: So, and people told me you should get some boots, and I'm like, people tell me they're the most comfortable thing they ever wear.
2: But don't be fake. Right. If you don't wear cowboy boots, just wear them. Yeah,
1: dude. Mm-hmm. I mean, can you go with socks and sandals one day to cowboy boots the next?
2: That's a very good point.
1: And I don't know. I wouldn't trust me either.
2: Very

0: Very good point.
1: So we got that up for grabs. Those tickets, a pair for the show a week from Saturday. And all you got to do is stump Jessica and I with a trivia question.
0: Mm-hmm.
1: It's one of those things where we make you do the work. You come up with a question.
0: No riddles.
1: No riddles. Ugh. 972-9292. We're going to start with caller number 9. You lay that question on us. Jessica and I will put our heads together. We'll see if we spark. If we do, and we get it right, we win. You get nothing. If
0: and
1: we don't.
0: And hangs up on you.
1: Well, I got to go to the next caller.
0: Well, true. But he hangs up on you. Yeah.
1: But I do hang up on you as a loser. And Jessica will apologize.
0: And then if we get it wrong, you can call us a loser and go, ha, ha, ha, and then you get the tickets.
1: But say it just like that.
0: Just like that, yeah.
1: Give that demonstration. Yeah, thank you. Give that demonstration.
0: Good
1: Kush job.
0: Mock, yeah.
1: There you go, yeah. 972-9292. We're starting with caller number 9. New Taylor from Toy Story. Ooh. I knew it. I knew you.

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1: Gerald's Tires and Brakes, 843 traffic.
2: Seeing some delays over the Ravenel. We've got a breakdown. I-26 eastbound at the Ravenel Bridge on ramp. Delays, I-26 eastbound from Main Street up to Ashley Phosphate, and seeing delays as well on the James Island Connector. Call us. Let us know what you see. 972-1150.

0: Fitzgerald's Tires and Brakes, 843 Traffic.
1: Seeing some delays over the Ravenel. We've got a breakdown. I-26 eastbound at the Ravenel Bridge on ramp. Delays, I-26 eastbound from Main Street up to Ashley Phosphate, and seeing delays as well on the James Island Connector. Call us. Let us know what you see. 972-1150.

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1: All right, Stuck in Traffic Trivia. We've got your chance to win tickets to see Cole Swindell and Lee Bryce. They're going to be in concert at the next big show at Credit One Stadium, which is next Saturday. Well, country show, I should say.
2: Yeah.
1: Mount Joy is there this Saturday.
2: That's true.
1: But next Saturday, Cole Swindell, Lee Bryce, and we've got your tickets if you can stump us with Stuck in Traffic Trivia.
2: Impossible, I say.
1: Impossible.
2: We've got Steve. Where are you stuck, Steve?
3: On 52.
2: 52.
1: Boom, 52.
2: Just because you're quarterback.
1: Okay, yeah.
2: All right, Steve, what do you got for us?
3: What is the proper name for the rivet on your jeans pockets?
2: Oh, we've had this. I know this.
1: Oh.
2: But I'm not. Isn't it like a jiglet?
1: Oh, a jiglet? Wait a minute.
2: A jiglet. Because I'm thinking the thing on the end of your shoestring is called an aglet. So I'm going to say a jiglet. I know that's not right.
1: I was like, he just exhaled. Is that right? It's just not a rivet?
3: It's not right.
2: Steve, if I want that exasperated reaction, okay, I'll call my wife. All right?
3: Yeah.
2: We got nothing. What's it called?
3: It's called a burr.
2: Oh, burr. It's cold in here.
1: Like B-U-R-R?
2: Like B-U-R-R?
3: Yeah.
2: No, at Jessica, B-R-R-R-R-R-R-R-R-R-R-R-R.

0: I didn't know if it was like B-E-R short for
1: B-U-A-R,
0: something.
1: Maybe?
2: We'll jump into that rabbit hole for you. All right, Steve, you got a pair of tickets to check out Cole Swindell, Lee Brice, a week from Saturday at Credit One Stadium.
1: You lose.
0: Rude.
2: We asked for it.
0: No, but the burr, actually, this was kind of invented by a tailor named Jacob Davis.
2: How do you spell it?
0: B-U-R-R.
2: Okay. Mm-hmm.
0: But it was invented in the early 1870s.
2: Okay.
0: 1800s, that thing's been around. The whole purpose behind it is it protects the edge there of the seam and gives the garment a distinct look, it says. Ooh. But it's actually, it is functional. Like, it has a purpose.
2: What's the purpose?
0: To protect that seam.
2: Oh, that is the
0: raw
2: okay.
0: edge of the seam. Yeah. Okay. But I guess Jacob Davis, a tailor in Reno, Nevada, mm-hmm. he partnered with Levi in, I guess, 1873 to do this whole innovation in jeans and to make the seams like a little more practical.
2: Because he probably liked his Levi's jeans. He looked good. You know, he went online, got a good sale, bought like, you know, buy two, get the third for half off. And he's like, man, this seam's ripping. I'm paying all
0: right
2: this money.
0: Now. That's Tanger right now.
2: Yeah. I'm paying all this money and my seam's ripping. So I thought since it was a little button too, maybe your tool belt snapped into it. But no, it's just a fashion thing, huh?
0: Oh, yeah. Like if you could actually like snap something onto that.
2: Yeah. I'm Captain Practical sometimes.
0: You'd put
2: when it comes
0: some
2: to that.
0: Kind of like dangly thing on there.
2: No, I would not.
0: You'd have some kind of charm hanging off your jeans.
2: Yeah, that's me. I'm the charm guy.
0: Yeah, right.
2: Buddy, when I'm walking
0: Nothing is charming about you.
2: Nothing is charming about me. You know, when I walk around, there's only one thing dangling for me when I'm walking around, all right? And it's not a charm.
0: Get out of here.
2: You get out of here. You're a burr.
0: You're done.
2: You're a burr.
3: The moon outside, too bright. Those blinds, yeah, let's just keep them closed. You know, my hands, they know where to go to find your fingertips, trace them back to your lips, take you on a trip. Flip that switch, make my world go black. Hit me like a heart attack, knock me flat on my back, yeah. Just keep doing that thing you're doing there.

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3: I don't know how to feel about this.
4: Yeah, it's tough. Yeah, you're fighting the battle of the bulge. So many things out there that you can do.
3: A lot of
4: shortcuts these days. I'm talking about the GLP shots, you know, and all that stuff. Whatever happened to just some good old-fashioned, watch what you eat, get up and walk for an hour every morning. Huh? What happened to that?
3: Calories in, calories out.
4: That's right.
3: Diet and exercise.
4: Exactly. That's the best way to do it. That's the safest way to do it.
3: A lot of people say, I've done that. I can't. It doesn't work for me. And they're going to the GLP-1 shots, Ozempic shots, and it's working for them. But then, you know, you're starting to hear more about some side effects coming out. And a lot of people, I understand normal weight loss. You can have drooping skin. You can have those normal things. But I have never in my life heard of people getting ear restoration from losing weight. And their earlobes also start sagging.
4: Yeah.
3: I am over here down a rabbit hole that I didn't know that. We're going to start at the beginning.
4: Yes, please do.
3: So, yes, people are losing weight, and they are starting to notice that even in their ears, that the skin, whatever that is, because now
4: the soft, fleshy lower part of the external ear.
3: It's not cartilage. It is some other.
4: It's made of soft, connective, and fatty. It's fat.
3: So it's fatty tissue?
4: It's fatty tissue.
3: So I had no idea that when you gain weight, you can gain weight in your earlobes.
4: Yeah. That's kind of scary.
3: I am blown away by that. That's why I can't even put words together because when I gain weight, because my weight, my whole life has gone up and down and up and down. Like I'll get to where like I lose like 20 pounds, then I'll put it back on.
4: Sure.
3: Then I'll get back into it. So like I just kind of go up and down with my weight.
4: Right. Whatever. Me too. A lot of people do. I bet most people do.
3: And do you feel like when you gain weight, it goes back to one spot first?
4: Oh, for sure. My belly.
3: That goes straight to your belly first?
4: Yeah, it goes to my belly first.
3: Mine too. I carry my weight in my center, but then when I start losing weight, I feel like I lose it, girls, in our chest first, and then my face.
4: Why are you talking to the girls? The boys don't like it either.
3: Well, I'm just saying, like, that's the first place I lose it. Mm-hmm. And then my face, but then it's like, it just hangs on to my belly. It's like, that's where I wanted to lose it.
4: It's like, but I'm not going easy. You're not going to take me that alive.
3: Yeah.
4: And that's why you got to get it frozen and chipped out of there or Ozempic it, you know?
3: I didn't know you could gain weight in your earlobes.
4: Well, I don't think it's like the first place, if you start eating a bunch of Oreos like I do, you know, but you eat eight a night for, you know, five straight months, then all of a sudden your earlobes are going to start to puff.
3: Right, exactly.
4: You know, maybe your face gets fatter, so it just stays in, what do you call it? In, what's
3: the word? Proportion?
4: Thank you. Yeah, thank you.
3: Well,
4: maybe it stays in proportion so people don't notice that your earlobes are getting all fat. But when you do the GLP,

0: this, like I said, this was an Ozempic year that people are getting. It kind of just starts withering away, and probably so much so that it does notice and it starts to sag a little bit. And as it withers away, so people are going in and they're getting ear restoration. What do? They like take fat out of your belly and pump it into your ear, you think?
1: No, I bet you. Is it like when you have skin removal? Is it like they remove part of it so it's not so saggy? Because I think about people like, especially like when you lose a lot of weight in your arms, you have that extra skin on the bottom.
0: That Laffy Taffy?
1: Whatever that is, a lot of people will have that surgically removed or extra skin on their stomach. I wonder if that's kind of like the same idea behind.
0: It seems like if they remove that, though, you'd walk around with no earlobes and it would look funny. And if you gained weight back, don't you have to have some place for the fat to go in your ears?
1: Would be the same way with your arms and your legs if you.
0: I guess your skin will stretch and grow.
1: Yeah.
0: But your earlobe, there's so little there. That's what I'm saying. It's like, it's just so. Just think if you put like, what do they call the units they put, like, put in your lips, the collagen? Like, think how little it takes to make your lips puffy, right? Think how little it takes to make that fat again. So if you get it removed or something, then the margin for error is not there. It's not like your butt. Like, I can have plenty of fat pumped into my butt and nobody would know the difference. Right? Or you could pump fat into my belly and nobody would be like, oh, Kush, you're fat now. It's like, no, I was fat last week too. You know, it soaks it up better. There's more margin for error. There's more area to put it in.
1: Yeah.
0: You know, it's like throwing a snowball in the Antarctica. Doesn't make a big difference.
1: But you're talking about like an ear implant? Like you're making your earlobes like, fatter?
0: Yeah, if you want to make your earlobes fatter, because, you know, if you get Ozempic ear, God knows you don't want to walk around with no earlobes. It's like, what's your sweet honey going to nibble on? You know,
1: that's true.
0: When you're watching
1: that's
0: TV.
1: But yeah, what are Ozempic earlobes? They're actually calling it. And it says it describes it as sagging, thinner, or deflated earlobes that can occur after rapid weight loss.
0: Right.
1: So the fat pads in the earlobes shrink with overall body fat when it decreases. And the skin may not be able, it doesn't tighten quickly enough is what it says. So as you

0: some fat out of there and stick it in your ear. Then you got hiney ear. You're walking around butt ear, and every time you clean you hear something funny, you're like, nope.
1: No.
0: Did you? No, that was my ear.
1: No. Stop. You know how I feel about it. I'm like, it doesn't affect your hearing, though.
0: What?
1: Huh? Stop.

0: 92.5, Kickin' Country. Hunter, Jessica, and Kush. Hunter out today, back tomorrow. Mm-hmm. Jessica's here. I'm Kush. What's up?
1: That's right.
0: Hunter's on a sabbaticals are long. He's just taking a few days, clear his head. Went out with him last night. Doing good.
1: Good.
0: He's got some rest and relaxation. He's sleeping pretty good. He's sleeping until 8 o'clock.
1: Good for him. Yeah. Good for him.
0: Yeah. Sleeping until 8 a.m., so that's good.
1: Did a little staycation.
0: Yeah. I don't know. Question. Can you put cation on there if you stay at home? Or is it like a staycation?
1: Oh, you're not going out and enjoying the town?
0: Well, no. Yeah. Like, do you get a hotel locally? Because some people do, you know, go get a hotel locally and they can't leave town just for a couple of days. You know, you want to stay close to the family, or maybe you just don't have the time to plan something for a week. But when you're at home and you're thinking that's a staycation, and especially if you've got kids, that ain't no staycation.
1: See, I think a staycation is used, like, especially this year. Gas is expensive. You know, the price of everything is just out of control. And a lot of people don't have the means to actually go on a big vacation this summer. I mean, it is what it is. Mm-hmm. So there are a lot of people that would say a staycation, like for Charleston, would be just staying at your house, but enjoying the free stuff, like going to the beach.
0: Right.
1: Going, you know,
0: going out to dinner someplace. Maybe not free stuff, but, you know, going out to dinner at a restaurant you normally wouldn't go out to.
1: Right. Checking out like a water park or, you know, playing a little putt-putt golf or something. Like things that you would normally do on a vacation.
0: Right.
1: Even if it's not like a beachy themed or whatever, just finding things to do in your own town. And I found Wallet Hub had the best and worst cities for staycations.
0: Oh,
1: and
0: we had to be up there.
1: Well, they had a top 10 list and we were not even in the top 10.
0: Really?
1: And I'm like, okay, I'm thinking in my head, a top 10 list for staycations, the top 10 locations are going to be vacation destinations in America, right?
0: Right. Wouldn't you think? Because you don't have to be from Ohio to come down here to enjoy what we have here.
1: Speaking of that, tell me why Ohio is number 2 on this list, with Cincinnati, Ohio is the number 2 overall best place for a staycation.
0: Why? What are you going to do? Go watch the Cincinnati Bearcats?
1: Let me talk to you real quick.
0: Please do.
1: If you are from Ohio, okay? Mm-mm. You are from Ohio. You have moved here. You live here now. Please tell me what would make Cincinnati, Ohio the best, like second best for staycations, because according to the rankings, they go recreational rankings, like I guess some things to do. Food and entertainment would be number 2. Rest and relaxation is number 3. Cincinnati, Ohio is number 9 in recreation, 7 for food, and 8 for rest and relaxation.
0: I mean, I believe they're on a river, so you got your water sports, but then in the winter, what do you go ice skating on it? And don't come at me with that spaghetti chili you always brag about. It's just okay. Been there, had it. It ain't bad, but it ain't Maryland crab cakes.
1: I've never had that.
0: You know, it's fine. It's like if you go out and get it, I'm sure if you like chili and you like spaghetti, you'll be like, oh yeah, this is nice. But it's not. What? Are there mountains there that I don't know about you go skiing on?
1: Right.
0: Are there mountains that you go hiking in? Our hills, I mean, you go across the river to Kentucky, there might be, that is, Louisville.
1: But you're staying in there. You're not leaving.
0: I mean, okay, I go in the river. I love living on the water. Lake life is the life for me. That's, if I could live anywhere, it'd be on a lake. Water. I love being close to the ocean. I want to be on the water. Cincinnati.
1: Okay, so let me go over at least the top 5, okay? Because I haven't even said what number 1 was. Number 1, I think, no surprise.
0: Yeah.
1: For a staycation, Orlando, Florida.
0: That makes sense. I lived there for 10 years. I mean, it's, you know.
1: A lot to do.
0: Duh. There's plenty to do. And although it's in this day and age, buying a season pass is quite the investment now.
1: But it's funny because food and entertainment came in at number 1. Recreation came in at number 20 on the list for Orlando.
0: Well, I would say this. And having lived there recreationally, there are parks and stuff.
1: Yeah.
0: But similar to Charleston, and maybe, I don't know if this is factored in the summertime, it's so freaking hot.
1: Oh, yeah. You don't want to go.
0: You know, all the festivals down there take place between September and May. You know, May through September, August, there's not, you know, very little going on.
1: People don't go outside.
0: It's flat. It's flat. There's no place to, you know, you can't hike. You can bike if you want to because it is flat. I guess that is one nice thing. But as far as recreation goes, I mean, you got your regular outdoor tennis stuff like that. But if you're coming to town and you're looking for recreational stuff to do in Orlando, not really.
1: Not really. So Orlando, Florida is number 1. Cincinnati, Ohio is number 2.
0: God, come on.
1: Las Vegas, Nevada is number 3.
0: For a staycation.
1: For a staycation.
0: Yeah, you're staying in town. You live there. And if it's like, to me, if you live here in the low country, what I've learned since I've been here, and I do it too, is I avoid downtown. because I don't want to put up with all the woo girls and the, you know, the, I like to watch. I like the
1: parties.
0: I like
1: that.
0: Yeah. I like the people watch and stuff like that. But if you're in Vegas, there's a good chance you work in that. I mean, why would you want to go like, oh, hey, honey, I just booked us a hotel in downtown. What?
1: Well, but, coming up next, I'm going to tell you where Charleston fell. And we got to give you your keyword for Bruno Mullins.
0: Duh.
1: So stay tuned. It's next. Oh, no.

0: 92.5 Kickin' Country, Hunter, Jessica, and Kush, brain-eating amoebas. That's what they have. Okay, that's all I'm saying. We're running down a list,
1: Wait a minute.
0: And we'll come back to this.
1: In Cincinnati, they have brain-eating amoebas?
0: No.
1: Is that in the food or the river?
0: I want to just throw this out. Pittsburgh, Pennsylvania.
1: Okay.
0: Came in higher as far as a staycation location than Charleston, South Carolina.
1: Really?
0: And you said, oh, they're on a river. I said, but they water, brain-eating amoebas, so you just never know. Sorry.
1: Okay. That's
0: all right. Your Morgan Wallen keyword for the spring send-off, because people are like, wait, you didn't do the keyword.
1: Yeah, you're right. You're right. You got us.
0: All right. So everybody text the word smile, S-M-I-L-E. Text it to 972-9292, and you're in the running for that spring send-off to see Morgan Wallen in Baltimore, Maryland, which I should go find where Baltimore made this list as well as far as staycation locations.
1: Like, if you lived outside of the city, you're not going down there for a staycation.
0: But if you live there...
1: Yeah, I keep forgetting in my head. Okay, a staycation
0: is where you live.
1: Yeah, okay, we'll come back to it. Like I said, we'll come back to it.
0: Yes, we're going to come back to it. So,

0: text SMILE, S-M-I-L-E, to 972-9292. You're in to win the Morgan Wallen spring send-off in Baltimore. Mm-hmm. Okay? And we'll be back, and we're going to figure this puzzle out of
1: yes,
0: staycations.
1: Yes, we are. Okay? 92.

0: 972-1150.
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1: Expect mostly cloudy conditions. Things will start off in the low 70s with winds out of the southwest. Temperatures will warm up into the low 90s before the day is through with variable winds towards the evening hours. For Storm Team 2, I'm meteorologist Kobe Neighbors.
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0: cities that you would enjoy a staycation in. And I'm so shocked that Charleston is not in the top 10. Number one, Orlando, Florida was number one. Okay. And then I said, how in the world is Cincinnati, Ohio number two?
1: And that changed my line of thinking because I'm thinking, okay, in Cincinnati, I've been to Cincinnati one time briefly. I had your chili and spaghetti. It's fine. It's not, you know, don't brag about it.
0: When you're on a vacation, you want to do things. You want to go eat at places. Like, they have apparently a lot to offer.
1: They have a river. But I was thinking, okay, again, when I was doing that, how far do you got to go? If you live 50 miles outside of Cincinnati in the middle of nowhere, maybe then Cincinnati is kind of like a gem. Mm-hmm. Because you live in the woods.
0: But see, a staycation to me is like, I live in Hanahan. I might go to Somerville. I might go to Charleston. I'm going to stay within, I would say 30 miles.
1: Right. And I'm trying, like I said, I'm trying to.
0: But I want to run down more of the list.
1: Why am I overthinking
0: Number
1: this?
0: Three is Las Vegas. Number four is St. Louis, Missouri. And then Hawaii. Honolulu, Hawaii is all the way down at number five.
1: See, again, if you live in Honolulu, what are you going to do that you don't already do? Except you just do it. Is that because if you turn in a vacation sheet at work, that makes it a staycation?
0: It means that you can still entertain yourself and you understand, like, you're
1: but
0: in
1: you don't
0: a
1: have
0: vacation
1: to work.
0: State of mind. Yeah.
1: So you take time off of work and you stay.
0: Yeah.
1: In your town. Okay, it's starting to come together now.
0: Okay.
1: Because, well, I mean, St. Louis, what are you going to do? Hey, let's go to West St. Louis and watch a murder. That's different than us, you know.
0: I was going to say, I've been to St. Louis once and I don't know. It was just kind of dirty to me in the places I went. Anyway,
1: you are Jessica Chandler, you know. I mean, dirty.
0: I went to the big arch or whatever that thing is. Salt Lake City, Utah was number six. Atlanta, Georgia, number seven. Okay. Then Tampa, Chicago, and Portland, Maine came in at number 10. So that's your top 10. Where does Charleston fall?
1: How can it not be?
0: All the way at number 20.
1: Whoa, what?
0: And then I was like, then who beat us? Right. Like, because that's the top 10. Mm-hmm. Pittsburgh, Pennsylvania.
1: What?
0: Scottsdale, Arizona. I've been there. Actually, very pretty. It was the only place I've ever been that had mountains, cactus, and cacti, and palm trees.
1: Cacti.
0: Tucson, Arizona. Denver, Colorado was number 13.
1: I mean, Denver's an awesome town. And again, I'm trying to get out of this thing about how far you got to go. Because, for instance, I got a friend who live out there, live a half hour south of Denver. Is that a staycation? Yeah, because it's still in the metro, right? Mm-hmm. So you're only driving, 25 miles, I guess, from where they are. So, yeah, that's a... Yeah. Whew, man, this is... But why... I guess steak... That's stuff I would do any...
0: Take everybody outside of this, okay? You're in Charleston.
1: Why am I doing this?
0: And you're in Charleston, and you're going to stay here on a vacation.
1: Yep.
0: Because, obviously, like I said earlier, gas prices are really expensive.
1: I won't fly. It's too much.
0: A lot of people just don't financially have the means to go on a summer vacation this year. What would you do if you were doing a staycation in Charleston?
1: Well, I'd hit the beach mostly. Yeah. I'd hit the beach because I love the ocean, and I have no problem going there. Let's say I got a long Thursday to Sunday. I have no problem doing 3 out of 4 days there.
0: There's a cool new park in the middle of Park Circle that a lot of people like to take their kids to play in. It's a massive...
1: Oh, that thing is huge.
0: Yeah.
1: So, I might do Cypress Gardens.
0: Ooh, one of the plantations.
1: That's
0: cool.
1: Do a plantation tour maybe. So there are things to do. Obviously golf. I mean, I do that all the time. So I'm starting to settle down.
0: So you know what I'm processing out of all of this? We're saying it's okay for all you tourists to come in, but for us, it's not as good.
1: Yeah, it's not good enough for us, you can have it.
0: Y'all can have it.
1: The problem is they're taking it.
0: Maybe that's why.
1: They're taking it.
0: Maybe that's why we don't want to stay here on a staycation because the tourists are here.
1: All the people that figured out they're taking a staycation in Cincinnati that sucks, they're coming here now.
0: That's right.
1: And they're staying.
0: That's right. That's very true. Yeah.
1: Oh, that's what it is. Yes.
0: They figured it out.
1: This is
0: finally bad.
1: Yeah. The locals don't like it, but we do.
0: That's right.
1: We'll be locals. Please don't. Go away.

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1: Hunter, Jessica, and Kush on 92.5 Kickin' Country.
2: So my friend Holly texts me on my phone number, not 972-9292, and Holly said...
3: And what's your number again?
2: 843, no. I feel like staycation means no hotel needed.
3: So not even local.
2: Because you were over there, like, literally crashing out, like, trying to figure this out. Like, you're overthinking it. So
3: I don't do any of that.
2: Here's the definition.
3: Okay.
2: A staycation means no hotel.
3: All right. And like you're in your metro.
2: You can, in your metro, you can go somewhere and do something, even if it's the whole day, like a whole beach day, or going to one of the, like, Cypress Gardens and doing all of doing that and coming home.
3: Okay.
2: No overnight is needed.
3: Gotcha. Because you're going to stay overnight in your own home.
2: Yeah. And then the next day you can do something else.
3: Your home is like your base camp.
2: Right.
3: Like a hotel would be if you're out someplace on vacation. Okay. Thank you. I'm starting.
2: And I'm sad. Like, I feel like we always get angry when Charleston makes a list of something good.
3: Right.
2: And then it comes to this, like, for the people who live here, not like, you know, best tourist town, best place for vacation. No, it's like.
3: Most charmed.
2: We're all the way down at 20.
3: Right.
2: I don't understand why Cincinnati, Ohio is number two. I will never understand that one.
3: And I would think that if you live in Cincinnati, because the bar is low, whereas here it's higher. That's why I think.
2: You think the bar, what does that mean?
3: Like if you're in Cincinnati, it's the bar is low as far as stuff to do. So when you do take a staycation there, it's like, oh my God, this is awesome. But it's not really awesome. You know?
2: It's like a mind game.
3: Yeah.
2: Like you're just trying to trick yourself.
3: It's like if you came from space and you went to Taco Bell and you thought it was awesome. You know?
2: Like I'm an alien.
3: But let me tell you this funny story real quick. And it's got staycation written all over. I worked in Orlando for a while.
2: Which is number one on the list. Yes. Orlando.
3: And I totally get it. I'm not going to say it should be, but I get it. Having lived there and gone to the parks a lot, guilt-free.
2: Do you think it's only because of Disney and the parks?
3: Oh, sure.
2: What if you take all that away from Orlando?
3: You can go to the beaches. They're 45 minutes away, if that. Okay. There's beaches. You can go to... they have pretty good restaurants
2: downtown.
3: They have
2: those things where you can like pan for gold.
3: No, they do not. That's up in the mountains.
2: Dang it.
3: That's funny.
2: Oh, okay.
3: You can go to, there's a lake downtown where you can go paddle boating. I never understood. You're on vacation and you're going to go and you're going to paddle yourself around a lake. Aren't you supposed to be relaxing? That's not relaxing, is it?
2: That's a whole different argument, but yeah, you're right.
3: You know, you're paddling. I mean, I don't want to feel the burn when I'm on vacation.
2: But so, you're golfing and you're walking a course. That's
3: I don't walk nothing, honey.
2: You don't?
3: I'm cart man. So we're living in Orlando and it's after 9/11. 9/11 just happened. And so a lot of people that affected the businesses down there, the parks, because people weren't flying as much.
2: Oh, true. Yeah.
3: So they started really marketing to Florida and driveway. You know, they probably did something in Charleston because, you know, it's not that far. It's a drivable thing, right?
2: Exactly.
3: As far as their marketing. So locally, they asked me to come down and stay for a weekend with my family in one of their nice hotels for a staycation so I could talk about it on the radio and recommend it. So at the time, you know, Andrew and I are down there and we got our four kids and they're young. My oldest, who's 33 now, she was probably 13 then. Mm-hmm. So we got 13, 9, and 6. And my middle are twins, 9-year-old twins. And unfortunately, they have special needs with cerebral palsy. So they're in wheelchairs. So one morning, we're going up the elevator to go to the breakfast buffet. And Andrea is holding Abigail, one of the special needs daughters.
2: Mm-hmm.
3: I'm pushing Emily's wheelchair. Hannah's pushing Abby's wheelchair. And Sarah is in Abby's wheelchair.
2: Okay.
3: My youngest.
2: Yeah.
3: Right? So we're in the elevator and we're walking up. We get out and it opens up into a beautiful room with a huge buffet. And we walk in and Sarah sees the buffet. She jumps up out of that wheelchair and she goes, oh, it looks gold. She runs to the buffet.
2: And people thought it was some miracle that just happened?
3: Because I went, oh my God, it's a miracle. This buffet was sent down from heaven to cure my child.
2: Oh, no. You played off of it?
3: Oh, totally.
2: Stop.
3: Totally. It was so funny. Half the people were disgusted with me. I think I heard like one or two people going, you know.
2: See, but that's your guffaw. Humor. Like, oh, I would understand that's your humor.
3: That's my humor. And some people, you know, they're just oblivious. But it was...
2: That's terrible.
3: So she ran over to that. She goes, oh, pancakes. That's she used to say panapakes. Oh, panapakes. Right? And she ran up and was like, oh, it's like, oh, thank you, Jesus. You know, it's like, and you know, my wife just went to the table. She was
2: rolling her eyes at you.
3: Just a little bit. You know, she wasn't fazed at all because that's just par for the course, you know.
2: Well,
3: but it did bring me back to the, and that is, you know, that's a staycation. That's why I had it in my head that, you know, if you take a staycation here in the Lowcountry, maybe it is a hotel downtown. But yeah, I agree with Holly.
2: Some people do that, though. Yeah, they'll still do a staycation, maybe rent a beach house, like an Airbnb on the beach.
3: Right, there you go. Yeah.
2: Like, I understand that. Like, you want to be closer to the beach. So,
3: right, and you want to be out of your house, because then it doesn't feel, it feels less like a vay or staycation, I think, in your house. Feels like a more of a vacation, even though it's a staycation, if you get a local hotel or Airbnb.
2: Yeah, yeah, yeah.
3: Okay.
2: Now I want to write Wallet Hub and go, why the heck did you put us down so low?
3: Yeah, because now it's going to make people think they should come here.
2: Yeah,
3: you're Mackenberg. You're Mackenberg. You make us number 20.

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2: 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It's been an enjoyable ride.
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0: names, no direction, no clue. It's Hunter, Jessica, and Kush on 92.5 Kickin' Country.
1: You know, honestly, I don't have a vacation plan for this year. I don't have anything planned.
2: You're a planner.
1: And I am a planner.
2: And you don't have nothing?
1: I have nothing planned.
2: On the docket?
1: Nothing on the docket. And I'm okay with that. I think,
2: all right.
1: But well, because the price of everything is just, and I'm about to get a new roof. Holla.
2: Oh, nice.
1: But I do have some expenses, some bigger expenses coming my way. But we were running down the list of the top, I guess, cities for staycations. Mm. We are a little insulted that Charleston is all the way down at number 20. When these other cities came in higher than us. I won't even run down all of those again, yeah. But I'm still mad at number 2, which is Cincinnati, Ohio.
2: I don't get it.
1: But we have been trying to determine what is the definition of a staycation.
2: Right.
1: Because now we have another argument going on, because it's like, yeah, you can rent a hotel in downtown Charleston and do some things local. Rita said, as soon as you start paying for a hotel or a beach house, that's a vacation.
2: Hmm.
1: And I'm like,
2: but I didn't go anywhere.
1: But still, you're putting the money towards a place.
2: Yeah.
1: So that makes it a vacation. And then Heather said, at Christmas, we do a staycation on the Isle of Palms, mm-hmm. and we rent a sea cabin for the week, and we just stay there. We hit the Strip for dinner. And she said, you can stay at home and be in vacation mode.
2: I can't.
1: Sites in the city.
2: See, I can't. When I'm at home, I'm at home. I mean, I can have time off and stay. I'm perfectly fine with staying at home and, you know, couch potato, and I'm great at that.
1: Yeah, yeah, yeah.
2: Same. Right? Like Hunter will tell you, I got to get up and do something. I can't just, I'm a pro at that. But I feel like when I'm at home, I can't get in vacation or staycation mode. I need to sleep outside of
1: your home,
2: your
1: norm. Yeah. Yes. Yeah. But she said, Charleston is big, but I think, like, let's say you live in Mount Pleasant, you can go to Bee City one day.
2: Oh, yeah.
1: You know, you can go.
2: Right.
1: So she was saying the Tri-County area,

0: that's probably what would Charleston be considered in a staycation area.
1: Right.
0: Because you were asking how far can you travel before it turns into a vacation?
1: Like, I think if you go to Myrtle and stay overnight, vacation.
0: That is a vacation.
1: That's a 2-hour drive, right?
0: It is, yeah. So. And I feel like even for the day, like you're leaving your city, you're leaving the different area code. Well, no, it's still the same area code, zip code, I guess I should say.
1: Zip code, yeah.
0: But then Nancy called me out. Jessica, you pronounce Nevada. It's Nevada.
1: No, it is.
0: Since I grew up there, it drives us crazy.
1: It does.
0: Sorry, Nevada.
1: Yeah.
0: That's Las Vegas, Nevada.
1: And I got corrected when I was in Nevada, too. I never got corrected when I would call it Florida. Because that's how they pronounce that.
0: I think all of the people from up north that moved to Florida. Florida.
1: It's Florida. Oh, yeah. I'm moving to Florida.
0: Florida.
1: Pack your bags, kids. We're moving to Florida.
0: I don't know. Just Nevada.
1: Yeah, I know. Nevada.
0: Nevada.
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1: I would like to voice my strong concern about this show's spiraling decline in ratings.
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3: I would say I'm a girl that likes fashion, but okay. I'm not truly into a lot of high fashion. I have a couple of expensive pieces, but I'd rather just go to Target and feel like I'm saving money.
4: Question.
3: You know?
4: Did you buy the pieces and they ended up being made by that? Or did you go, oh, I'm getting that because it's Gucci. I don't know. What. Did you get it because it was Gucci or did you buy it because you liked it and it ended up being a Gucci? Or what one do you
3: I've
4: have?
3: I've done one of each. So like my purse, I have a Louis Vuitton purse. Mm-hmm. I bought it because it was his purse.
4: Okay.
3: I bought a pair of sunglasses that I really liked. I was at Sunglass Hut and I was just trying on glasses.
4: Right.
3: And she was like, oh, those are Gucci, I think maybe. Mm-hmm. And I was like, Gucci glasses?
4: Really?
3: How much are those?
4: Man.
3: This many.
4: Wow.
3: That many. Yeah.
4: Two of these?
3: This and two of those.
4: Wow.
3: And so I said, I'll take them. But I didn't realize it, but I fell in love with the glasses before I knew the name brand.
4: I will never spend more than $24 on a pair of glasses because I lose them.
3: Yeah.
4: I lose them. And the thing is, sometimes I usually have two pairs where I kind of know where they are. One in the car and then like one in my office, a pair in my office for whatever. I don't know why. Because I know I'm going to lose the pair of my car.
3: Well, I don't wear those anywhere. Like when I cut grass, I have my grass cutting glasses.
4: Yeah,
3: I know, like if I'm going to get them dirty, I'm not getting my
4: Gucci Jessica glasses. Chandler, she's got sunglasses for every occasion.
3: I do. I have the extra pair in the car. And the reason they're my extra pair, like if I forget my other pair, they're the ones with the wonky nose piece that like I don't want to wear all the time, but they're my emergency pair, you know?
4: And then sometimes after I lose them, and I'll replace, then I'll end up with like four pair because I'll find two.
3: That's some girl math right there. To me, I'm like, look at you getting all these new glasses.
4: Uh-uh. No, they're just remnants. Just they're them. Just stuff that. Mm-hmm. So the reason Jessica and I were talking fashion is that we stumbled upon this, and not really stumbled, but Artemis II, I don't know if you noticed, but the astronauts were looking pretty good up there in space. They had their fashion on, and that's because Prada has been designing their spacesuits. Prada.
3: Prada.
4: The devil wears Prada, and so do our astronauts.
3: That's true.
4: You know? Can you imagine Meryl Streep? Okay.
3: Mike, I will honestly say I've never seen The Devil Wears Prada.
4: You haven't?
3: Imagine that. I haven't seen a movie. But I want to feel like if I'm an astronaut and I'm going into space, I want to feel like I'm safe from radiation and all the things.
4: Right.
3: Is Prada, I don't know if
4: that's
3: I feel like
4: it.
3: Prada's going to keep me safe.
4: I mean, what's that? There's
3: I'll look good, but I don't know.
4: Exactly. There's always that, there's that old saying. It's like, it's not how you feel, it's how you look, darling, right?
3: Mm-hmm.
4: Well, no, it's not. Not when I'm in space. Because when I'm in space, I don't want to feel the oxygen sucking out my suit just because I decided to wear a Prada and you got these fancy belt buckles and stuff like that and it's easily ripped. I want, like you said, I want something functional, something that I know is going to work. But I guess Prada's come up with these suits that are both functional and they look good.
3: Oh my gosh, I just Googled it.
4: And is that in just in case like you run into some, you know, some sexy space Martian and you're like, oh man, it's a good thing I'm not wearing a NASA suit because I can never ask her out or approach her. But look at me, I'm wearing my Prada, so she'll think I'm some kind of stud.
3: Maybe. This though, like, okay, this

0: to me in this picture. It says from Axiom Space and Prada is both high tech and oddly fashionable. Mm-hmm. So it kind of looks like, who are the people in Star Wars that fight people in the white?
1: The Jedi?
0: They wear those
1: the robes.
0: No, like the army soldiers.
1: The stormtroopers?
0: I don't know. It does.
1: Let me see.
0: Does this kind of look like a gray stormtrooper?
1: That looks like a stormtrooper that got out of like the grade A stormtroopers. By the way, nerd alert. The stormtroopers in the Star Wars series are the worst minions of all time.
0: Are they?
1: Okay. An army of stormtroopers could not beat an army of any other weak minion in the world. That looks like a stormtrooper that kind of graduated from being a moron.
0: Like he's going to walk the red carpet.
1: Like he might actually have a chance to kill somebody. Not a Jedi. That guy's not touching a Jedi, but he might actually have a chance.
0: But he's going
1: to
0: walk the red carpet while he's
1: maybe,
0: doing
1: it. Maybe. Maybe. Maybe. I don't know if Darth Vader would allow that to happen. But let me see that. Yeah, it's gray. It's kind of, but it's more form fitting than, you know, those plastic things they were wearing.
0: This says, how does the spacesuit work? The suit's two primary functions, right?
1: Keep me alive.
0: Keeping the astronauts cool during long spacewalks and helping them breathe in the vacuum of space. And I guess this has tubes that run through the suit, and you can kind of see but it looks like it's form fitting. Like it's very tight. The other, like if you think of like a spacewalk, it looks like they're kind of baggier.
1: Right.
0: This looks like more form fitted.
1: Okay. So you're out there, you got to do better work if you feel sexier. You know, if you feel sexy, like it's form fitting and all, and you've been working, you know, you've been doing your squats.
0: You're going to do your catwalk on the moon.
1: Yeah, yeah.
0: You're going to walk like you're in a fashion show.
1: Look, I'm not doing 100 squats a day to waste it on some baggy sweatsuit and spacesuit. All right.
0: Y'all better make me look good.
1: Exactly. So we, Jessica and I are going to take you inside what a Prada spacesuit fashion show could look like
0: or sound like. Yeah.
1: Okay. We'll do that. We're going to come back with that.

0: Okay, we'll do okay. that. We're going to come back with that on 92.5 Kicking Country. And it'll be the first time that I've ever done this.
1: Hosted a space fashion show?
0: Yeah. Yeah.
1: Is that what we're doing?
0: Yeah, that's what we're going to do. All right. All right.

0: Hot is Hunter, Jessica, and Kush. Weekday mornings on Kickin' Country.
1: So Jessica and I were just here talking about fashion. And I'm Kush, by the way. Hunter's out.
2: Because when I think of fashion, I think of you.
1: Man, that's a lie. That is such a lie.
2: I feel like, though, no, you and I are on the same page. Like, I love a clearance rack, and so do you.
1: Yeah. I'm addicted to the clearance rack, and I do love the clearance rack, and I found some good stuff, and I found a cheap Dillard's up in North Carolina where I get nice $80 shirts for like $15.
2: And I think, too, there's no dig to you. Like, a lot of your size, because you're tall,
1: yes.
2: Like, it's easier for you to find on the clearance rack.
1: No, because 2XLT is the most popular, I believe, big and tall size. So
2: is it?
1: But you're not... I see your point, though.
2: Uh-huh.
1: Yeah. The thing is like when you're extra big or extra tall, as soon as you walk into a big and tall store, you're automatically, I feel like paying 15% more, maybe because there's 15% more fabric that goes into making it.
2: I was going to say, yeah.
1: But you automatically pay more. So if you can find a place that has a good clearance rack,
2: mm-hmm.
1: I pop into Kohl's every other month just to see.
2: Yeah.
1: I usually don't buy anything.
2: But you've found some really good things on the clearance rack.
1: Yeah, I have. And my thing is, like, I have this pickleball t-shirt, and people, when I wear it, they're like, oh, you play pickleball? Not that I wouldn't, but I'm like, no, I just found it. It was $5 and it fit.
2: Yep.
1: And if I find something that fits me for $5, I'm buying it.
2: Sold.
1: You can put whatever you want on the back of it. So the reason we're talking fashion is because Artemis 2, you know, has been back for a while, and Prada helped design their spacesuits, and now they've got some feedback from the astronauts from Artemis 2, and Artemis 3 is going up next year, we were just seeing, right? Isn't that right? Next year?
2: By 2027, yes. Yeah. So that would be next year, yeah.
1: So yes. Is what you're trying to say.
2: Yeah, I was trying to do the
1: math. Yes, Kush, you're right.
2: But what I was seeing, too, is like now they're starting to design the Artemis 4 spacewalk suits.
1: Yeah, right.
2: And these things are kind of sexy. I don't know.
1: I mean, like, I saw the one.
2: They're like fitted, not like baggy spacesuits that you think of like them doing mm-hmm. the slow motion on the moon. These things are like gray. They've got like wires or tubes through them that keep your body cool.
1: Yeah.
2: But they're fitted.
1: You worked at Vendu? Like, work down to Vendu, see what's up with that?
2: Well, no, I'm just like, my thing is like, if I'm an astronaut and I know that is going to be me, like mm-hmm. I'm going to be the person going in Artemis 4.
1: Right.
2: I'm like, dang, I got to start working out.
1: Yeah.
2: But this thing is like.
1: I know. When I went up there 2 years ago, my suit was designed by Tractor Supply. That was baggy everywhere.
2: That's right.
1: And it was very functional. I had a place to put 82 wrenches. But these things, so I was thinking, and I was bouncing this off of Jessica, I was thinking, so if Prada's making these spacesuits, certainly they have to show them off on some kind of fashion show special.
2: Yeah, they've got to.
1: You
2: got to
1: stream that on Netflix or something, right?
2: Fashion Week with Prada.
1: Oh, Fashion Week with Prada, yeah. Right? And part of the week is they dedicate a whole day or two to space fashion. And so I started noodling. I'm thinking, what would this sound like if you're the announcer and you're watching this thing? And I think it might sound something like this.
3: I'm too sexy for my love. Too sexy for my love. Love's going to leave.
2: Oh my gosh, are you serious?
1: Oh yeah. Come on, we're going to do this right.
2: So you're going to be the host of the space fashion
1: show. Yeah, I'm announcing what you're seeing.
2: Oh Lord, okay, let's go.
1: Okay, first up, coming down the runway, we have Danielle wearing Prada's Apollo Noir collection. Because nothing says prepared for the vacuum of space quite like an Italian tailoring budget larger than a moon mission. Notice the elegant oxygen tank silhouette. Paired with anti-static moon boots that retail for the price of a Lamborghini.
2: But hey, you're in space.
1: That's right. You're in space.
2: Only the best for you.
1: Here comes the crowd favorite. The Zero G Chic Ensemble. Functional? Debatable. Fabulous? Absolutely, darling. Absolutely. The visor is handcrafted to reflect both harmful solar radiation and unsolicited career advice from Mission Control. Thank you very much.
2: Don't tell me what to do. Yeah. I'm the one up here.
1: That's right.
2: You're not up in space. I am.
1: Yeah. So I want to look, and I want to look good and feel safe. Look at that confidence coming down there. That's not a moonwalk. That's the Prada strut. Scientists spent decades solving interplanetary travel only for fashion houses to ask the important question. But can it come in cream?
2: Oh, God.
1: And I think this would be, and you know, you got astronauts, and you know, they got to get in shape. So they want to, I want to show my body off. That's why I wear baggy clothes.
2: But that's a good point. Like, if you have multiple people up there, should you do a different color for each person? So you would, because if they have a
1: mask
2: on. That's
1: true. You can't see them necessarily.
2: It's not going to be like an athlete where you have their last name across the back.
1: Exactly. Is it? Right. And finally, the closing piece, a sleek, minimalistic spacesuit featuring 47 hidden pockets and absolutely nowhere to put a wrench. The future of space. Shorts. I know, right. Are you carrying cargo? No. The future of space exploration has arrived. And yes, Jessica, it is dry clean only.
2: Of course it is.
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0: they tried professionalism once. It felt weird. It's Hunter, Jessica, and Kush on 92.5 Kickin' Country.
1: Hey, it's Jessica and Kush. Hunter's out today and back tomorrow. After that Josh Ross song, I Hate How You Look, Moving On. And there's another song that we're playing right now, Shaboozy and a buddy of his who taught you how to move on.
2: Oh, yeah, yeah, right? Yeah.
1: So there's like two moving on songs here. And I got to thinking, remember that song back in the mid-2000s by The Script, When the Heart Breaks, Don't Break Even?
2: Yeah, yeah, yeah.
1: So I was thinking, those songs are kind of like that, but they're not saying it, you know, they're coming out and saying it, right? So it's like, when you break up with somebody, you want it to be, I hope you want to be amicable unless they really, you know, did you wrong. But the heart never does break even. There's always one of you. Is there?
2: That's breaking harder than the other?
1: Yeah, exactly.
2: Yeah,
1: like when you see
2: right.
1: The other one doing well, and like deep down inside, you want to tell yourself, I really wish the best for you, and you think that you wish the best for them. But
2: I hope you're miserable.
1: Yeah, but then when you see them out in public, and they're the life of the party again, and you know, if a safe fell out of the sky and hit them in the head, yeah, well, that's too bad.
2: The things, what I've learned through therapy,
1: yeah,
2: is that we all process things differently.
1: Right. Oh, for sure.
2: Like something could happen and three people are witnesses, but I might process it way differently than you do.
1: Totally. You hear me say it a lot. Everybody's wired differently.
2: Yeah.
1: Everybody's wired differently. They have their different ways of reacting to things. What makes me laugh could make you cry. What makes you cry could make me laugh a lot.
2: It does, usually. So something like that, yeah. That was a lot of thought. Between
1: right.
2: all of that. But you're yeah. right. I think, like, especially, maybe it's not so much about the breakup, it's about the moving on part, too.
1: Yes.
2: Like, the moving on part, yeah, it doesn't break even because somebody might start moving on faster and then the other person's still hanging
1: somebody
2: on.
1: Somebody has to.
2: Yeah.
1: The chances of it being 50-50 are slim. I mean, somebody's going to be doing better than and you're trying to hide it and your friends can tell you're hiding it. You're not doing pretty good because of so-and-so. I'm fine. Let's drink. You know, a
2: and
1: lot.
2: I wish you weren't doing so well moving on.
1: Yeah, exactly. That's what I mean. Yeah. Moving on songs now. Mm-hmm. Speaking of which, you moved on. Dating profile maybe needs to be updated. Now, you've never needed a dating site or anything.
2: Well, I've never done it.
1: And I
2: don't know if I would. I have friends who have just been burnt. And then I'm a part of that. Are we dating the same guy? Mm-hmm. Facebook page. Talking about
1: right?
2: Facebook pages earlier. And it's like, God, I just like...
1: It's hard.
2: I would rather be single for the rest of my life.
1: Isn't there comes on a sugar daddy site you could go to and find yourself a sugar daddy?
2: Oh, yeah. I'm sure. Yeah.
1: You know, maybe that's something. I don't know. But there's also an expectation there. I bet that's built in on how you should expect to be treated if you're the recipient
2: baby?
1: Of the sugar.
2: Sugar baby.
1: You're the sugared baby. Yeah. But anyways, the reason I brought this up was, now, obviously the internet was not around when I got married. Mm-hmm. And I've never had to, you know, do that. But, and I feel most of my friends have had bad experiences. I've had a couple people that I know have good experience get married.
2: Yeah.
1: Based on who they met online, which is kind of cool. You know, it seems like if people were telling the truth, it'd be a good place to meet people with common interests and things like
2: right.
1: that.
2: Right. It's not that it doesn't. Like, I personally have seen my friends get heartbroken over it. And I right. know it does work. So don't come at me on the text line going, I've been married for 30 years because of whatever. No. I understand. It can work. But I think it's also people put themselves on these dating websites and you're maybe not so truthful. Or you're
1: right.
2: putting up a picture from 15 years ago.
1: Yeah, the filters.
2: And the filters.
1: Yeah. Hunter and I have always said, and I think you agree on this, Jessica. When you post a picture on any dating site, it should be a picture of you in the security camera at Waffle House.
2: Or Target.
1: Or Target.
2: Oh,
1: those cameras.
2: The ones at Target? Oh, my gosh.
1: They do not lie.
2: I'm serious.
1: When I get to the Target checkout, I'm looking, and I notice my big head in that little screen. I'm like,
2: I'm like, God, can you make me look paler? I look sick.
1: I look like a Sasquatch.
2: Well, you do?
1: Okay. Yeah, I do anyways. The reason I brought this up was because people have been doing this for a while. It's not... But for this particular reason, her dating profile picture, I guess there was a lady who wanted to improve the formal
2: interest.
1: She just had a lame, everybody's doing this profile pic. So she decided to get her profile picture taken in the fish tank at the Bass Pro Fish Shop.
2: Bass Pro Shop.
1: Thank you very much. Now, we have one here in the Low Country. No, but if you go to Myrtle Beach or you go to Savannah, you can easily go down there, jump in the tank, and take a picture.
2: True story. I've never been in a Bass Pro Shops.
1: Right. If you're a kid, really?
2: Never been in one.
1: Wow.
2: No.
1: They're pretty impressive.
2: Well, I mean, not that I don't want to go.
1: Right.
2: I just,
1: they're not here.
2: I've never been to a Buc-ee's either.
1: Oh, dude.
2: I know. That's crazy.
1: We got to fix that.
2: I know. But, like, would you think as a guy, like, let's say you're single, Kush. I know you're not.
1: Yeah, yeah.
2: But, like, if you see a girl in the fish tank at Bass Pro

0: jobs. You're like, swipe right, whatever.
1: Like, I'm like, I gotta find out more about this. Yeah, because I know a lot of people would be like,
0: she sounds like a good time. Did she get arrested? Did she get in trouble?
1: Yeah.
0: Oh, she did.
1: Oh, yeah. You can't do that. You know, the funny thing is I'm always waiting for like the Bass Pro Shops or other places that have these tanks that have this problem to like fill them with piranha.
0: Ooh.
1: You know, just because it's like, and I hate that. It's like, you know, everybody's at work. You got the person that steals people's foods out of the fridge.
0: Oh, yeah.
1: So you make the X-Lax pie, you know, and then somebody just missed the day because they, you know, and you're just sitting there going,
0: I knew it was you. Yeah.
1: Well, I'm tired of that. Well, if you're the Bass Pro guy who has to get the person out of there or clean the tank afterwards or manage that, wouldn't just one time you like to stick a couple? I don't want anybody to die, but maybe take a couple digits.
0: Here's the thing. I've heard stories of like little kids getting in.
1: Yeah.
0: Now, I wouldn't want a kid to get eaten up by a piranha or, bitten by a piranha or whatever. But, like, I think idiots, I wonder how often some drunk guy goes in there and is like, I'm going to get in the fish tank. You know what I mean?
1: A couple years ago, it was a big thing. And I hadn't heard about it for a while, and that's why this story stood out to me. And then I was like, oh, man, she's just trying to get attention. No, it was for, you know, look, she wants love. She wants to find love.
0: And if you're a guy, you're going to be like, that's awesome.
1: If that's your thing, man, maybe you take her out fishing one day. It's like, and you're out there and she can bait her own hook and she grabs that fish no gloves or something like that. You go, I knew it. I knew it from the time I saw you on Tinder in that fish tank. You are the one for me, girl. Yeah. You know? So I'm going to put my hands together. Kids, don't do that, though.
0: Yeah, don't do that. No.
1: And if you get in trouble for doing it, it's not our fault.
0: Yeah.

0: Fitzgerald's Tires and Brakes, 843 Traffic.
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2: Expect mostly cloudy conditions. Things will start off in the low 70s with winds out of the southwest. Temperatures will warm up into the low 90s before the day is through with variable winds towards the evening hours. For Storm Team 2, I'm meteorologist.

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I am Brian Cleary, so excited to be able to let you know that the Bass Pro Shops 2026 Bulls, Bands, and Barrels Finals coming to the Lowcountry. 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The North Charleston Coliseum. 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All going down this summer at the Coliseum with Kickin' Country. Tickets going on sale this Friday. With your ticket, you get the excitement, the action of Bulls, Bands, and Barrels, and a concert. Pretty amazing. We've got information posted on our social media sites.

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August 28th, August 29th. Bulls, Bands, and Barrels at the North Charleston Coliseum. The Bass Pro Shops 2026 Tour, appearing in the Lowcountry for the first time ever with 925 Kickin' Country.

Colorado. 92.5 Kicking Country. If you're seeing a lot of police out on I-26 this morning, don't be alarmed. State agencies across the Palmetto State are staging a practice lane reversal because, well, hurricane season's underway. I-26 from mile marker 197, the next in exit to Columbia, and also in Buford and Hilton Head, around 278 and US 21. Those are the areas of focus. No lanes will actually be reversed, but you will see the cops out through about 3 this afternoon.

92.5 Kicking Country. Not certain how your Tuesday night was. Hopefully it was just even half as good as Charleston River Dogs. Dogs won their ninth straight game last night. They're now in first place. They're back at the Joe this evening. Go cheer on the River Dogs. Check it on Hickory tonight at 7.05.

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92.5 King Country. Yesterday was South Carolina primary election day. Hopefully you got out and voted. You've got another chance now to vote in 2 weeks because on the Republican side, the governor's race, Lieutenant Governor Pamela Evatt, Attorney General Alan Wilson heading for a runoff. That runoff election in 2 weeks, it'll be Tuesday, June 23rd.

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So afternoon showers, a possibility today to maybe cool things off. 90 for the high today. Few clouds and 72 overnight. Tomorrow, sunny, warmer, 92.

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Today, a 90s superstar celebrates a wedding anniversary. We'll play a song from that artist, plus we'll toss in Alan Jackson, Randy Travis, Garth Brooks. About 25 minutes away from 12 in the 90s at noon coming up. This is Woman, Kane Brown on 92.5 Kickin' Country.

You know anybody celebrating a birthday today? If so, they share their day with the pride and joy of Sumter, South Carolina. Yeah, Lee Bryce blowing out candles on his cake. He's going to be in the Lowcountry a week from this Saturday along with Cole Swindell, SC250, in celebration of America's 250th anniversary, putting on this big concert at Credit One Stadium with 92.5 Kicking Country. 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

If you made a list of your top Garth Brooks songs, I'd have to think that'd be in your top five, right? The Thunder Rolls on the 90s at noon. Garth Brooks is on 92.5 Kickin' Country. I'm Brian Cleary. I do want to mention, if you're a fan of the Grand Ole Opry, sad news yesterday because we learned of the passing of Grand Ole Opry announcer and a guy who was a staple on morning radio in Nashville for many, many years at age 67, Bill Cody passed away. I'm sure he'll be honored tonight at the Opry. They've got a 100th anniversary celebration and all-star tribute to Don Williams, headlined by Keith Urban and Trisha Yearwood, and I'm sure they'll remember Bill Cody tonight. We keep his family in our thoughts and prayers. It was on this date back in 2012, a 90s country star got married. Well, it wasn't her first wedding. No, it wasn't her second wedding either. Third time's a charm, I guess, for this lady, as Wynonna Judd married Cactus Moser. Cactus, a musician best known as the drummer for Highway 101. Today they celebrate their 14th wedding anniversary. We'll celebrate that anniversary with them by playing Wynonna's first ever solo single, her first ever number one. She is his only need, Wynonna, on the 90s at noon on Kickin' Country.

This lady's had some health issues as of late, had to cancel some May concerts that she's already made up, and she'll be back out on the road in Ohio and West Virginia later on in this month. And then later this year, she'll kick off her 30 years of blues tour. Hard to believe it's been 30 years since she recorded that debut hit, Blue. Her first ever number one is this song, Leanne Rimes, in the 90s at noon on Kickin' Country. Stand

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Have a good night at the Joe for our Charleston River Dogs. 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

92.5 Kickin' Country. He is Luke Combs. I'm Brian Cleary. Do you believe in the power of prayer? If you do, like me, I wonder if you wouldn't mind saying a prayer. A person whose name you may recognize. Chances are you've met her at some point around the Lowcountry, and she's had a furry four-legged friend with her. Kay Hyman from the Charleston Animal Society. Kay has been an advocate for animals for a quarter century now, and I've known Kay a long time. She's got an amazing daughter, Zoe, who is a miracle child, born premature at the MUSC Sean Jenkins Children's Hospital. And sadly, Zoe is back in the hospital now. She's had some rough health times, and she's in critical condition at the NICU at MUSC. So if you wouldn't mind maybe taking a second to say a prayer for Kay Hyman from the Charleston Animal Society, and more importantly, her daughter, Zoe. Kay and Zoe, we're wishing you all the best here at Kickin' Country.

0: Hey ladies, swimsuit season's here, and we know you've got this, but does your man?
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If you missed the announcement this morning, for the first time ever, the Bass Pro Shops 2026 Bulls, Bands, and Barrels Finals coming to the North Charleston Coliseum. August 28th, August 29th. Tickets going on sale this Friday morning. We're talking about bull riding, barrel racing, freestyle bullfighting, and concerts, including on August 28th, the Friday night, this guy, John Party on 92.5 Kickin' Country.

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I Knew It, I Knew You is the latest from Taylor Swift, the song from the Toy Story 5 motion picture soundtrack that'll be coming our way a week from this Friday, but they held the premiere last night in Los Angeles. Taylor was there, along with Randy Newman. Randy and Taylor sang You've Got a Friend in Me, of course, that original Toy Story song, and last night, Taylor performed that song as well. Here's This Is How We Roll. BK and Tyler, back together, Florida Georgia Line on Kickin' Country. Mix.

92.5 Kicking Country. If you're still seeing a lot of police action on I-26, particularly from exit 197, the next exit heading towards Columbia, no need to worry. Hurricane season's underway. State agencies getting together today to do a practice lane reversal. Hopefully we won't need to do it, but just in case we do, everybody's got to be prepared. The lane rehearsal that's going on I-26 and some other areas goes through 3 this afternoon.

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say so. 92.5 Kickin' Country. How'd you like to win more than a quarter of $1 billion? You could tonight. Put $2 down. Tonight's Powerball jackpot at $238 million. Good luck. Here's Ella Langley.

0: 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South Carolina fought and outsmarted the British with palmetto trees that absorbed cannon fire. Charleston's independence was won with trees, dude.
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1: So we were thinking we may see an afternoon shower today. Still the slight possibility of maybe a pop-up afternoon shower, but weather should be good for the West Ashley and St. Stephen's Farmers Markets. Both getting underway at 3 today. 90 for the high, partly cloudy, 72 tonight. Tomorrow going to be a great day. Going to be hot, sunny, and 92. 88 now with Shane Prophet on 92.5 Kickin' Country.

0: possible. 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

So Lee Bryce is celebrating a birthday today. Maybe you can shout happy birthday to him a week from this Saturday when he's at Credit One Stadium on Daniel Island. SC250 presenting Cole Swindell, Lee Bryce in concert with 92.5 Kickin' Country. Want to grab some tickets? Stuck in Traffic Trivia, the way to go tomorrow morning with Hunter, Jessica, and Kush on Kickin' Country.

0: WKN. They may try to replicate, but they just can't kick it. 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

92.5 Kickin' Country. Today is Iced Tea Day. Of course, not to be confused with what we really celebrate. August is when Sweet Tea Day comes up. But if you want to maybe cross over a little bit, today is National Iced Tea Day.

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92.5 Kicking Country. Hopefully you voted yesterday in South Carolina's primary election. You got another opportunity to vote now in 2 weeks because of the runoff on the Republican side for the governor's race. Lieutenant Governor Pamela Evetts, State Attorney General Alan Wilson were the top two vote givers. Neither got 50%. So instead, the Republican governorship runoff coming up on Tuesday, June 23rd, in 2 weeks.

Have you started to think about Dad yet? Because June is Father's Day month, right? What are you going to do for Dad this June 21st? How about presenting him a $1,500 gift card from Hook Performance Gear? It can happen as part of 92.5 Kickin' Country's Dad Bod Contest. We're looking for photos of the Low Country's best dad bods. 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

0: Do you do things that nobody else does? Do you do things that people make fun of you for?
1: It's so crazy. People make fun of me because the TV shows I watch. I mean, I love the Andy Griffith Show, and I love Sanford and Son. Been watching a ton of baseball, Braves. I watch the Super Regionals. Can't wait till the College World Series starts this weekend. Watch a ton of baseball. Been watching these Super Regionals and College World Series. But I love Wheel of Fortune. I love Jeopardy. Jeopardy's my favorite. But my wife, Laura, she's so good at Wheel of Fortune. We'll occasionally watch that. We DVR both just in case we ain't got nothing on TV. We got something to watch. But the funniest TV show, one of the funniest TV shows, is Family Feud with Steve Harvey. Here was the question. Someone you have sexy dreams about.
2: 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Listen to me closely. You know you shouldn't. But name someone you have sexy dreams about. Terrell.
3: Mine.
4: Ow!
3: You said you shouldn't.
2: His aunt.
1: I mean, it makes sense. The guy was saying you shouldn't have thoughts about your aunt like that. But that ain't the way anybody took it. And Steve Harvey's face is always so priceless. It's so good. I can tell I'm already turning into an 80-year-old man. I'm going to fit perfectly in a retirement home somewhere. I love Jeopardy, Wheel of Fortune, and Family Feud. Lord, turn on the Braves game, and I'm ready to go. Get me a nice little place to sit down on Folly or Isle of Palm somewhere and a little blanket on my lap. I'm going to be the best retired person you've ever seen your whole life. People going to write books about how good I am at retirement. What about you? You going to be good at retirement? Are you the kind of person that's like, I got to be busy. I got to be doing something. No, thank you. I'm going to be good at doing nothing. Tug on 92.5 Kickin' Country. Who

0: Father's Day. Don't you forget it. Don't you dare forget it. Father's Day coming up on the 21st. Brothers Osborne, John Osborne, said their dad's choice in music permeates through their lives. And I would like to think that my son, who just finished his junior year college over at Augusta University, he's home now, which is great. It's great having him home. I would like to think he would say that about me too. If you have kids, does this apply to you too?
1: Our dad listened to everything from, you know, Hank Sr. to Willie Nelson to even pop music like Mariah Carey and then Tom Petty and Bob Seger and you name it, and he listened to it. So we didn't really grow up thinking about specific genres. We really just kind of soaked it all in. There wasn't a day in our house without the radio on, or there wasn't a weekend at our house where there wasn't a party and people had guitars out. So music to us is like eating and breathing. It's just as essential as anything else.
0: I can't play a lick. I tried to learn to play the guitar when I was a kid, just didn't have the patience for it, and my fine motor skills never developed. You may think I'm kidding about that. I am not. My fine motor skills never develop. But we always have music on in our house. Most of the time.

0: Have you heard of restaurants having age restrictions? Because I have. But typically, it's for children. I know there's some bars in town that are 25 and up or 23 and up. It's all about controlling some of the craziness that happens at restaurants, especially when people had a little bit to drink. Sometimes they act a fool and nobody wants to be around that. Tug on 92.5 Kicking Country. There is a restaurant that is banning women under 30 and men under 35.
1: It's just something for the older people to come to and have a happy hour, come get some good food, and not have to worry about some of the young folks that bring some of that drama.
2: And of course, we have been getting a little backlash, but that's okay because we're sticking to our code.
1: Those are younger ones. You can come patronize the business once you turn 30 or 35 because we're going to be here for a while.
0: I love it. I love the fact that they're saying we don't care that you don't like what we're doing. This is what we think will benefit our business, and that's the decision we're going to make. I love it. Ain't no pleasing everybody. Might as well do what's best for you and your back pocket. What do you think about this? Find me at Tug Cowart. Let me know. 843-972-9292. You can text me there. Either way. And you can tell. It's clear. They ain't changing their mind.

0: ladies, swimsuit season's here, and we know you've got this, but does your man?
1: Watch out, ladies. Woo! Let loose.
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3: Accident 8400 block of Dorchester Road near the McDonald's at Ashley Phosphate Road. 526 westbound, slow ride from Clements Ferry Road. Heavy traffic from Clements Ferry Road to the 26 interchange. No major problems on 26 westbound. Your ride will slow down around East Montague Avenue Mall Drive up to the 52 connector. If you see something we need to know about, give us a call. 972-1152.
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0: looking for a new home, you know, it's tough these days. Interest rates suck. Everything's expensive, but you could get a house and probably have people spend the night with you occasionally. I don't mean like random people. I'm saying like Airbnb because this place is so famous. The house from Full House and Fuller House is for sale. $6.5 million, which doesn't sound that crazy for it being such an iconic place. But I guess I just always expect these houses that everybody knows and that you would want to rent, or at least people that are nostalgic and want to go stay in like the Brady Bunch house, which you can Airbnb that, or even the Full House house. You'd expect people to be willing to pay a whole bunch for it. Not me. I mean, not me. I wouldn't, even if I had the money. But I know there are people that do that. They do it with all kinds of TV shows. The Breaking Bad house, some of the houses from Southern Charm or Outer Banks, or even The Notebook. What is it? The William Calhoun house? Meeting Street? I bet you if those were for sale, it'd be a lot more than $6.5 million. I'm just finding my house. What about you? Do you need a fancy house? Do you need a famous house? Because I don't. Last thing I want is people creeping by there taking pictures all the time. God, that would drive you crazy after a while. Dog just barking all the time. You have to pop him on the tail with a newspaper. Tug on 92.5 Kick and Country.
1: If you showed up, I wouldn't let you in.

0: this one turns out to be true. I mean, it has an element of Wile E. Coyote in it. You remember Wile E. Coyote? Everything always went wrong, and he got rocks dropped on his head, and every plan just backfired on him. There's this lady who's cleaning out the freezer in her garage when she stumbled upon something that could have been dangerous for her and everybody around.
1: There was approximately 20 active dynamite sticks in the freezer. She didn't know who it belonged to, how it got there. Our officer responded. We started evacuating people about 500 feet away from that residence.
0: Yeah, I guess so. She had no idea where they came from. I mean, maybe you start with the kids or the grandkids or whoever's in and out of your house. I mean, that seems to be the obvious people. If they're not your sticks of dynamite. It's like the dude for the CIA. Have you seen him? The dude that smuggled out the gold bars from the CIA. Different story, but it's the same thing. Like, how in the world does this happen? Most I've ever found in the garage was an old picture of me and my wife and son when he was little bitty. I was so glad that I found it. And then a bird. I found a bird in the garage one time. It had started building a nest on the shelves. My wife said we had the garage door open one time and a raccoon came in there. I wasn't home, so I didn't see this, so I can't verify it, but I believe her when she tells me. You see what I mean? Never dynamite. Never sticks of dynamite. What's the strangest thing you've ever found in the garage? I bet it ain't dynamite. 843-972-9292. Always easy to get a hold of me there. At Tug Coward on social media. Coming up at 4, big winning text and keyword. It'll be an explosion of fun when you win the spring send-off to Morgan Wallen.

0: It's Hunter and Kush, and in the Low Country, we celebrate the courage, vision, and determination that built our nation and continues to inspire us today.
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3: Accident 8400 block of Dorchester Road near the McDonald's at Ashley Phosphate Road. 526 westbound, slow ride from Clements Ferry Road. Heavy traffic from Clements Ferry Road to the 26 interchange. No major problems on 26 westbound. Your ride will slow down around East Montague Avenue Mall Drive up to the 52 connector. If you see something we need to know about, give us a call. 972-1152.

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8: partly cloudy overnight tonight with a low of only 74. For tomorrow, partly cloudy and a high of 92 with a slight chance of afternoon showers. Better chance of afternoon thunderstorms on Friday with a high of 96.
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0: going to tell no lies. I will not. I refuse to. My faith won't let me. I'm not saying I've never told a lie, but I just try to be on the straight and narrow these days. Tug on 92.5 Kicking Country. So the truth is, we're in the last week of the spring send-off for Morgan Wallen. M&T Bank Stadium, airfare, hotel, tickets to the show, going to be so much fun. If somebody's going to go, might as well be you. My name is Tug. 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L-I-E-S.
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0: 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Somebody's getting qualified to go see Morgan. I can't for the life of me understand why it wouldn't be you. So send lies to 843-972-9292. 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

I don't think it's illegal, but it hadn't been popular since the Jersey Shore was big on MTV, Tug 92.5 Kickin' Country, and that is a spray tan. Bailey Zimmerman can't quit talking about how much he loves a spray tan. Strangest thing to say in the world. Maybe it's because he's from Illinois. He don't know no better. See, when you live in the South, you're always out in the sun. You get a natural tan. Up yonder, they don't get to see the sun for, gosh, months from now. Bailey played CMA Music Festival for his sixth time in Brandon Lake from Daniel Island. Came out and joined him on stage at Nissan Stadium, and he's headed down under, headed down to Australia.

0: you ever go back and listen to podcasts or get somebody to share a podcast with you, a friend of mine shared the Hot Ones. This is where people go on there and eat a bunch of hot wings and just have conversation. I mean, everybody has been on the show. And the wings that they eat just progressively gets hotter, and it really does make it a challenge to have a conversation. It sounds crazy, I know. If you've seen it, you probably understand this. Tug on 92.5 Kicking Country. But there was a moment, and one that my friend just sent me, and he was like, dude, you have to hear this. You ain't gonna believe it. Has there been a time in your life when you're like, man, I wish I hadn't said that? I think for Will Smith, it came on an episode of this podcast. Will Smith said he convinced Martin Lawrence to sit down while he's peeing.
1: There's gray area in this. In this.
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Road near the McDonald's at Ashley Phosphate Road. 526 westbound, slow ride from Clements Ferry Road. Heavy traffic from Clements Ferry Road to the 26 interchange. No major problems on 26 westbound. Your ride will slow down around East Montague Avenue Mall Drive up to the 52 connector. 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
4: Partly cloudy overnight tonight with a low of only 74. For tomorrow, partly cloudy and a high of 92 with a slight chance of afternoon showers. Better chance of afternoon thunderstorms on Friday with a high of 96.
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0: It's not an event that I'll ever be able to attend, but I certainly respect all the people that are inducted into the Songwriters Hall of Fame. Tickets are $2,000 each. It is a nonprofit, so you can deduct part of it on your taxes. And for folks who are being inducted, they have to have a notable career catalog of songs for the past 20 years. This year's inductees, Taylor Swift. She's the second youngest inductee in history. The youngest was Stevie Wonder. Rumor is Brandi Carlile will be who inducts Taylor Swift. After that, Gene Simmons and Paul Stanley of Kiss. It's rumored that Billy Corgan from Smashing Pumpkins will induct them. Alanis Morissette, huge songs with You Ought to Know and Ironic.
1: Well, isn't this nice? And isn't it ironic? Don't you think?
0: Kenny Loggins, Footloose, Danger Zone from Top Gun, Danny's Song.
2: Even though we ain't got money, I'm so in love with you, honey, and everything will bring a change.
0: Terry Britton and Graham Lyle, they wrote Tina Turner's What's Love Got to Do With It.
3: Oh, what's love got to do with it?
0: Last year, it was Ashley Gorley. He was the big inductee. I mean, dude's written songs for Brad Paisley, John Pardee, Morgan Wallen, Kelsey Ballerini, Cole Swindell, Luke Bryan, Carrie Underwood. You see what I mean? Dude has been a powerhouse in country music.

0: I've done this before. Have you done this before where you almost or did get into the wrong car? I was at Costco. I walked to a car that I thought was mine. I opened the door. It was unlocked. I sat down in the front seat and realized, oh my God, I'm in the wrong car. This guy only realized he was in the wrong car because there was a dog in the back.
1: This is my car. This is why you should not leave your key fob in your car, because I got in with my pizza and I got out of me by this dog. That's not my dog or my car. Oh my God.
0: When it happened to me, the car wouldn't start, so the key fob had obviously been taken in, but they left the car unlocked and it was identical to mine. And then when it wouldn't start, I was like, oh my God, I'm sitting in somebody else's car. Someone's about to call the police on me. Thank God they did not. If you've had it happen to you, share your funny stories at Tug Coward across the social media platforms. I'd love to connect with you there. And you know, you can always text me 843-972-9292. 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
7: Now, from the Gerald's Tires and Brakes 843 Traffic Center.
8: Accident 8400 block of Dorchester Road near the McDonald's at Ashley Phosphate Road. 526 westbound, slow ride from Clements Ferry Road. Heavy traffic from Clements Ferry Road to the 26 interchange. No major problems on 26 westbound. Your ride will slow down around East Montague Avenue Mall Drive up to the 52 connector. If you see something we need to know about, give us a call. 972-1152.
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6: Partly cloudy overnight tonight with a low of only 74. For tomorrow, partly cloudy and a high of 92 with a slight chance of afternoon showers. Better chance of afternoon thunderstorms on Friday with a high of 96.
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0: we're sending somebody to see Morgan Wallen up in Baltimore, Maryland last week to get qualified tug on 92.5 Kicking Country. 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

0: Do you ever have a tough time just saying what was on your mind, maybe expressing yourself? Luke Combs, he does not. He's really good at it. And he has a unique way to help you express yourself, too. He's got American greetings, Father's Day cards. And look, dudes always have a tough time. Well, I say always, he doesn't. But a lot of men, a lot of boys, a lot of fellas struggle with expressing themselves. So this would be really helpful. Reminds me of Adam Sandler and Mr. Deeds a little bit. Remember when he was a terrible card writer, but that's all he wanted to do?
1: 50 years have passed by with laughter and tears. Do you remember when we went to the zoo and that time we drank all the beers? Beers, oh yeah. I promised to love you for 50 years more, even when your bosoms sag down to the floor.
0: I mean, who could turn that down? Obviously, that's not going to work for Father's Day. So Luke Combs had to do better than that. Going to play you some Luke Combs right after Darius Rucker on Kickin' Country.

0: Do you have that special somebody in your life? And I don't mean like a boyfriend, girlfriend, husband, wife, none of that. I'm talking about a special pet. Now, I'm a little shy to do this, but I'm going to do it anyway. And I know my wife, Laura, is going to hate it. It's my sweet love of my life is not going to like that I recorded us sitting on the couch. And mainly because Cash was talking to me. Have you heard me talk about Cash? He's our little mini schnauzer, chocolate brown. Dog's got so much personality, it is absolutely ridiculous. And when he wants something, I swear, if he could talk, he would. Does your dog do this? When they want something or they want your attention, they talk?
1: What's that? What? What is it, buddy? Nobody petting you. What, you just want some loving?
2: Yes.
1: You just want somebody to pet you? What? What has got you all sideways?
2: Don't come here.
1: Nobody paying you any attention.
0: He's all mad about it. That is a true moment, sitting on the couch at my house. Laura would die a million deaths if she knew I recorded that. But I just thought it was so sweet because that's what Cash does all the time. God, I love that dog. We don't deserve dogs. Does your dog do stuff like that too? Just, it doesn't have to be that. What is it that makes your dog special? What is it that is precious that your dog does? Share with me at Tug Cowart. Twitter, Instagram, Facebook, or you can shoot me a text at 843-972-9292. Make sure you include pictures or video or both for that matter. And if you don't have that special pet in your life and you want one, you know the Charleston Animal Society is always doing good work, and we partner with them over there all the time. There's the main campus there on Remount Road, North Charleston, the Berkeley campus in Mox Corner, and then the Pet Helpers Adoption Center. That's on Folly Road. When I say we don't deserve pets, I 100% mean it. Cat videos keep me entertained about half the day.

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3: Accident, the Ravenel Bridge northbound, the city of Charleston side. Two left lanes are blocked. Accident 526 eastbound, the city of Charleston, the Wando Bridge. 26 westbound, heavy traffic from Dorchester Road to the Palmetto Commerce Interchange. 526 westbound, heavy traffic from Clements Ferry Road to the 26 Interchange. Continuing on 526 westbound, heavy traffic from Dorchester Road and Paramount Drive to the end of 526 at Savannah Highway. Heavy traffic on the Ravenel Bridge northbound heading into Mount Pleasant. We've reported an earlier accident there. 17 South Savannah Highway. Heavy traffic from Wesley Drive to the end of 526. If you see something we need to know about, give us a call. 972-1152.

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3: Partly cloudy overnight tonight with a low of only 74. For tomorrow, partly cloudy and a high of 92 with a slight chance of afternoon showers. Better chance of afternoon thunderstorms on Friday with a high of 96.

To me, it seems like every country music star is branching out. They're marketing themselves better than they ever have before. And alcohol seems to be the route that most are following, whether bars or lines of whiskey or even wines. Hometown boy Darius Rucker, he's got Backstage Southern Whiskey. Zach Brown from ZBB got his own wine. It's Z Alexander Brown Uncaged. Jason Aldean got his own line of hard sweet tea. Dolly Parton got her own wine collection. Three varieties, Chardonnay, Rosé, and Prosecco. How about a red, Dolly? I do love some wine, but red is my favorite. Kacey Musgraves, on the other hand, she's got a vodka. It's a potato vodka based out of Rigby, Idaho. She's been partnered with them since about 2014. It's called Zodiac Vodka. The reason she partnered with them? She has celiac disease, and so she had to cut gluten out of her diet. Guess what Zodiac is? Gluten-free. Kenny Chesney, he's got the Old Blue Cherry. That's the rum that I like. It's in the refrigerator. He's on Kickin' Country.

thing happened today, and it's just one of those reminders that the world ain't the kindest place always. My son went to Whole Foods to get flowers for a friend of ours. Her mother had passed. Tug 92.5 Kickin' Country, the lady that was working in the florist there asked him to help her. She couldn't reach what she was trying to get. So my son sat his phone down, takes 3 steps away from the counter to help her, and somebody snatched his phone in that quick of a time. Good Lord, you have to be so diligent these days. And he knows, he's like, it's my own fault. I sat it down on the counter. I should have known. But he's like, but Dad, I just turned around. I physically walked 3 steps to help the woman. And somebody took my phone in that amount of time. Thankfully, we were able to erase the entire phone and lock it. So I hope it's, for the most part, useless. Just be careful. Keep your head on a swivel. Have you ever had anything like that happen to you before? Let's discuss it. Find me at Tug Coward across the social media platforms. Can you turn this in on your homeowner's insurance or something like that? I mean, phones are expensive, and I'm about to have to buy another one. You can also text me, 843-972-9292. And remember, if you do have a phone, unlike my son right now, this is the last week of the Morgan Wallen Spring Send-Off. Tickets, airfare, and hotel up in Baltimore. Going to be a ball for somebody. Next winning texting keyword tomorrow morning. Hunter, Jessica, and Kush will have it for you at 6 a.m.

0: Hey ladies, swimsuit season's here, and we know you've got this, but does your man?
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1: Now, from the Gerald's Tires and Brakes 843 Traffic Center.
2: Accident, the Ravenel Bridge northbound, the city of Charleston side. Two left lanes are blocked. Accident 526 eastbound, the city of Charleston, the Wando Bridge. 26 westbound, heavy traffic from Dorchester Road to the Palmetto Commerce Interchange. 526 westbound, heavy traffic from Clements Ferry Road to the 26 Interchange. Continuing on 526 westbound, heavy traffic from Dorchester Road and Paramount Drive to the end of 526 at Savannah Highway. Heavy traffic on the Ravenel Bridge northbound heading into Mount Pleasant. We've reported an earlier accident there. 17 South Savannah Highway, heavy traffic from Wesley Drive to the end of 526. If you see something we need to know about, give us a call. 972-1152.
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6: Mission. Partly cloudy overnight tonight with a low of only 74. For tomorrow, partly cloudy and a high of 92 with a slight chance of afternoon showers. Better chance of afternoon thunderstorms on Friday with a high of 96.
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Lord, there ain't nothing worse than a meeting at work. I can't think of anything that I like less than a meeting at work, that accomplishes less than a meeting at work. The only thing that probably accomplishes less is a meeting on the phone. And people are so tired of Zoom meetings, I believe, just because it just seems like such a waste. I mean, I know you can do a lot of things when people are out of town. You don't have to fly around. I get some of that too. But Wall Street Journal said people are just tired of phone meetings and meetings in general, but phone meetings and Zoom meetings, especially young people. And apparently young people don't know how to conduct a phone call because they're so used to texting or snapping on Snapchat or doing social media posts, you know, quick messages that way, that they don't know how to talk on the phone anymore. Telephonophobia apparently is a real thing. Like, I don't have a phobia. I don't have any phobias that I know of. Some of these companies are actually hiring consultants to teach them how to do work calls. Listen to the question that the consultant's getting. How do I end a phone call? These consultants are charging like $3,000 a day, $200 an hour for one-on-one. I've never been a consultant, but I feel like I could teach somebody how to use the phone and like talk to people. You start with hello and then be like, all right, is that it? Goodbye? I mean, pretty strange. What have we done to our kids? I'm Tuck on Kickin' Country 92.5. If you need my consultant help, you can find me at Tuck Howard across the social media platforms. I swear I'll help you. I won't charge you $3,000.

0: This is something that I never considered, but I think it's kind of smart. Tug 92.5 Kicking Country. Some of these banks are using reverse ATMs. Have you seen this? Instead of putting your card in and getting cash out, you put your cash in and actually get a card out, and you can use it at businesses that no longer accept cash. Friend of mine lives in New York. It's actually my wife Laura's cousin, Rusty.
1: Is Rusty still in the Navy?
0: He said they got these things at Yankee Stadium. Is it just me, or does it seem weird that places don't take cash? Now, look, I'll be the first to admit I don't carry it all the time because I've gotten used to it, but I'd like to be able to use it when I can. Like, if I go to the farmer's market, we try to take cash with us. You know, because if you use, like, your credit card and they use the Square, you got to pay a 3% fee on top of it anyway. Are there other places that don't take cash and I just don't realize it? I mean, I've been into restaurants around town and to say, you know, no cash, we're card only, we're digital only. Can't say that I like it, though. One thing that did happen to me the other day at the gym, I forgot my wallet, my truck, and I needed to get a water, and I was thirsty. I had my phone because I was listening to music. I was listening to Kickin' Country as I worked out, and the vending machine took Apple Pay. I got Apple Pay on my phone, was able to get me a water. It is handy. First time that's ever happened to me. I feel fancy-like. But then I noticed they charged me $4 for a water, and I was mad again. Tug on 92.5.

0: My drink of choice is like a bourbon and Coke or a rum and Coke or just bourbon on the rocks. I'm fine with any of those, but I've been looking for something that's a little more low calorie. And I asked folks, what are y'all drinking this summer?
1: Tito's and grapefruit juice.
2: My favorite mix with Tito's is a good tonic water.
0: Both of those sound fine, but they don't really sound like they're down my alley. I'm not crazy about grapefruit and don't like tonic water. If you've got a good low-calorie mixer like a cocktail, send it to me at Tug Cowart. I'd appreciate it. And of course, you know you can reach out to me anytime at 843-972-9292. My sweet wife Laura's always after me to find something different to drink that doesn't have so many calories, which I appreciate. And I understand because I'm getting in the gym a couple times a week. She's like, you know, those would just help you if you would just find something that's a little less calories than a Coke. And so sometimes I'll throw a Coke Zero in there. And Dr. Pepper Zero. And if there ain't nothing else, a Pepsi Zero. And I know some people are like, well, if you like rum, there's a lot of

rum has a lot of calories and it turns into sugar in your system. I know, but I can't drink vodka. It gives me a daggum headache every time, and all I have to have is one drink and I'm done for. So any advice you got, you want to give, you care to give, please reach out.

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5: Exiting Glen McConnell Parkway, Bees Ferry Road, 26 westbound heavy traffic from East Montague Avenue Mall Drive to the 52 connector. 526 westbound heavy traffic from Clements Ferry Road to the 26 interchange. Continuing on 526 westbound, heavy traffic from Lees Avenue to Savannah Highway. 17 south Savannah Highway, a slow ride from Wesley Drive to the end of 526. And a slow ride on the Ravenna Canal Bridge northbound heading toward Mount Pleasant. If you see something we need to know about, give us a call, 972-1152.

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0: and whether they're a good fit or not for Holy City.
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0: break every one of these stupid rules when my son has friends over. Tug 92.5 Kicking Country. This dad posted a video to TikTok, the five things you're not supposed to do when you have teenagers.
1: Okay, first is bring out a platter of food when they have friends over. This is trying way too hard, and it's coming off as kind of desperate. Next is talking to your kid's friend if you're driving them somewhere in the car. Don't say hello or acknowledge them in any way. Next, letting your kids see you run. I don't care how hard it's raining or if you're trying to catch an airport shuttle. Seeing this will damage them more than looking at the eclipse.
0: That's actually true. God, I run so awkwardly.
1: And obviously, if you trip and fall, they're going to need a lot of therapy. Okay, last is bringing your own chair to a sporting event. This draws too much attention to yourself, so either sit in the bleachers or stand, despite the crippling back pain that causes.
0: My son is going to turn 22 at the end of the month, so I'm escaping the teenage years, but I must have damaged him because I broke every one of those rules. So let me ask you, are those rules that you follow to this day, are those rules that you implement, or do you just do whatever you want to do anyway? And is it different for girls? Because I don't have a girl. I only have one kid. I don't have a girl. I don't know what that's like raising a girl. 843-972-9292. You can text me there or shoot me a note at Tug Coward across the social media platforms.
2: Baby.

0: But this one turns out to be true. I mean, it has an element of Wile E. Coyote in it. You remember Wile E. Coyote? Everything always went wrong, and he got rocks dropped on his head, and every plan just backfired on him. There's this lady who's cleaning out the freezer in her garage when she stumbled upon something that could have been dangerous for her and everybody around.
1: There was approximately 20 active dynamite sticks in the freezer. She didn't know who it belonged to, how it got there. Our officer responded. We started evacuating people about 500 feet away from that residence.
0: Yeah, I guess so. She had no idea where they came from. I mean, maybe you start with the kids or the grandkids or whoever's in and out of your house. I mean, that seems to be the obvious people if they're not your sticks of dynamite. Most I've ever found in the garage was an old picture of me and my wife and son when he was little bitty. I was so glad that I found it. And then a bird. I found a bird in the garage one time. It had started building a nest on the shelves. My wife said we had the garage door open one time and a raccoon came in there. I wasn't home, so I didn't see this, so I can't verify it, but I believe her when she tells me. You see what I mean? Never dynamite. Never sticks of dynamite. What's the strangest thing you've ever found in the garage? I bet it ain't dynamite. 843-972-9292. Always easy to get a hold of me there. At Tug Coward on social media. Coming up tomorrow morning with Hunter, Jessica, and Kush. They'll get you started early at 6 a.m. with a winning texting keyword. 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
2: Now for the Gerald's Tires and Brakes 843 Traffic Center.
3: Exiting Glen McConnell Parkway, Bees Ferry Road, 26 westbound. Heavy traffic from East Montague Avenue Mall Drive to the 52 connector. 526 westbound. Heavy traffic from Clements Ferry Road to the 26 interchange. Continuing on 526 westbound. Heavy traffic from Lee.

0: Avenue to Savannah Highway. 17 South Savannah Highway, a slow ride from Wesley Drive to the end of 526. And a slow ride on the Ravenel Bridge northbound heading toward Mount Pleasant. If you see something we need to know about, give us a call. 972-1152.
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4: Partly cloudy overnight tonight with a low of only 74. For tomorrow, partly cloudy and a high of 92 with a slight chance of afternoon showers. Better chance of afternoon thunderstorms on Friday with a high of 96.
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